0: Gordon Lightfoot, The Wreck of the Emmett Fitzgerald, references Lake Ontario. Gonna have to change that. Somebody get on that. I know it's a classic. I know we all know the words, but no, the orange one has said we have to change it, so we must.
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0: But that's about the dumbest. I'm gonna say no. Peter World Challenge, it's round two. It's coming up. 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

Free Gotti Point 5, round 2, Peterborough Challenge. We're doing it all week. We're asking you Peterborough-based questions. If you've been paying attention, you should know the answers. If not, just by guessing, you could be one of our lucky winners who snags a one-of-a-kind John Show air freshener for your car. Vanilla. We're going to do it again in about an hour. Here is our question for right now. The Canada 911 Ride Foundation Ontario Ride, it kicked off in Lakefield this week. How long is that ride? Is it 1 day, 2 days, 3 days, or 7 days? Text your answer right now, 705-874-9050. And I promise you, I'm going to give you the answer, and we're going to play Adventures in Audio in just a bit. Freak 90.

absolutely love our question tonight for Adventures in Audio. I'm going to give that to you in a second. But as promised, Peter World Challenge, round number two, the answer. Our question was the Canada 911 Ride Foundation Ontario Ride kicked off in Lakefield this week. How long is that ride? The answer, 3 days. The annual ride began at Class C Chassis Motorcycles in Lakefield. It continues over 3 days. You can see more details at ptbotoday.ca. Adventures in Audio tonight. We give you a life moment. You link it to a song and you share that with us tonight. I love this question. What song reminds you of the most awkward thing you've ever accidentally sent to the wrong person? This is going to be good. Wait till I tell you mine. It involves a man named Stevie and me pointing out that a man named Stevie is not really grown up unless he's Stevie Wonder. And I sent that directly to Stevie. 705-874-9050. The most awkward thing you've ever

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5. It's the John Show. We're doing Adventures in Audio. And here's what Kevin sent me. 705-874-9050. The song that reminds you of the most awkward thing you've ever accidentally sent the wrong person. Bye, bye, bye, NSYNC. Kevin said he sent a text complaining about his boss directly to his boss. Ryan says, The Real Slim Shady by Eminem. He sent a meme to his dentist at 11:30 at night, and he's still not sure how he actually did that. Nicole said she texted, I love you, to her mechanic. That was a mistake. Every Morning by Sugar Ray was her song. Trevor says, absolutely story of a girl by 9 days. He accidentally emailed his vacation request to the entire company. That'll happen. Those are good ones. I like it. I got free pizza. Your shot at free pizza in minutes. Freak 97.5.

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1: 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And I said, I don't think so. Fast forward to flashback scene. He's walking down the street, and he's thin. He's fit. He's slim. And Mario said, see, he is in a fat suit. And I said, no, that's a flashback. That happened before.
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3.5. We've got another edition of Peter World Challenge coming up, and Susie Moonbeams is going to join us after 9 for tonight's bedroom advice. Wake up tomorrow with the Woody Show. It's not looking too bad at all. We might see some fog patches in the morning, but then basically clear throughout the day. High of 25, Humidex feeling like 30. I've got some free pizza right now, a large 3-topping pie from Domino's. To win this, baby, you just text the word pizza. 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

is CJMB, a division of My Broadcasting Corporation, Ontario's local broadcasting company, in Peterborough, Ontario, and on the treaty and traditional territory of the Mississauga Anishinaabeg.

appreciate you spending time with me. The game show that is taking over Peterborough, it's called the Peterborough Challenge, and round three, I have got the question in my hand. You can try and answer it, and maybe you'll win a John Show air freshener for your car. Ooh, everybody wants one of those.

it's kind of like 50 Shades of Grey on the radio. Susie Moonbeams, our sex specialist, will be here with your bedtime advice. But first, round three, Peter World Challenge. We're doing it all this week. We ask you a Peterborough-based question just for trying to answer. You could win a John Cho air freshener for your carton, vanilla. Our final question tonight, but we'll have more tomorrow night. What is the title of the new poetry collection being launched by Peterborough author David Goyette? Is there anything David Goyette can't do in this city? What is the answer? You text it to me right now at 705-874-9050. And we'll give you the answer here so you're not left hanging. But fire me some answers. Try and win that air freshener. Vanilla. And Susie Moonbeams will get you all fired up with tonight's bedroom advice. Got it all. Got it all. An audio slave to boot. Be yourself.

Freak 90.5. I've got the answer to Peterborough Challenge number 3. The title of the new poetry collection launched by David Goyette. The answer, coupling. You can read the whole story at ptbotoday.ca. 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
1: Understand her kinks and specific turn-ons. 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
0: Oh, let me use the male decoder ring on that. 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
1: You have a collect call from Central East Correctional Center. Okay. To accept the charges, press 1.
0: Let's do that.
2: John, it's Mick.
0: Nick, what are you in there for?
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0: I don't know what that means.
2: I have had some time to think.
0: Okay.
2: Any job that requires you to stay in one spot for extended periods of time should require a chair.
0: Okay.
2: Have a great night.
0: I don't have an answer to that. 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
1: Here is this fly that's in my house. 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One of my pet peeves is, like, I keep the screen door closed 24-7. I hate when bugs get in my house. I got this fly in over the weekend, and I cannot get it out. Like, if I had cameras, you'd see me swatting all day, going crazy trying to get this thing, and I can't get it. It's driving me effing insane. Right, oh, yeah. My God, I would orgasm if I could kill it right now. Like, but it's been driving, and then when you lay down to go to bed, and all you hear is like,
2: yeah.
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We might see some fog early on. Then we're going to make our way up to a high of 25. The Humidex is going to feel like 30.

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1: So I'm watching the show with Mario, and in the show, without giving any spoilers away, David Harbour is overweight. And Mario kept saying, I think he's in a fat suit. I think he's in a fat suit. And I said, I don't think so. Fast forward to flashback scene. He's walking down the street, and he's thin. He's fit. He's slim. And Mario said, see, he is in a fat suit. And I said, no. That's a flashback. That happened before.
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1: Here is this fly that's in my house. Oh my God. One of my pet peeves is like I keep the screen door closed 24/7. I hate when bugs get in my house. I got this fly in over the weekend and I cannot get it out. Like if I had cameras, you'd see me swatting all day, going crazy trying to get this thing, and I can't get it. It's driving me effing insane. Right, oh my God, I would orgasm if I could kill it right now. Like, but it's been driving, and then when you lay down to go to bed, and all you hear is like,
2: yeah,
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The lyrics you pretended you knew. 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Freak 90.5.

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1: Good morning. Welcome to the Wake Up Call for Wednesday, August the 26th. It is York in for Chris. You know, there are some people who become bigger than music, bigger than movies, bigger than fame itself. Dolly Parton was one of those people, and we learned yesterday of Dolly's passing at the age of 80. And throughout this morning, we'll take a few moments to celebrate her life, her career, and the impact she had on generations of fans. So kicking things off, a little sound that millions of people know instantly. When Dolly Parton released 9 to 5 in 1980, it became much more than a hit song. Written for the movie of the same name, the song captured the frustration, struggles, and determination of millions of working people, especially women who often felt overlooked and underappreciated in the workplace. That song's famous opening rhythm was even created by Dolly, clicking her acrylic fingernails together, creating one of the most recognizable intros in music history. At a time when more women were entering offices and professional careers, 9 to 5 became an anthem for workplace equality and respect. Its lyrics spoke openly about long hours, low recognition, and the dream of getting ahead, themes that resonated with workers everywhere. And now, more than 40 years later, people still use the phrase working 9 to 5, even though many jobs no longer fit those hours. That song helps cement the expression into everyday language and remains one of the most recognizable songs about work ever recorded. Featured in movies, television shows, Broadway productions, political campaigns, and countless workplace celebrations and protests. The remarkable thing is that while the song tackled serious issues, Dolly delivered it with optimism, humor, and a sense of hope. That's a part of why it has endured for generations. 9 to 5 wasn't just a hit record. It became a cultural touchstone, giving a voice to everyday workers while reminding us that hard work deserves respect. Rest in peace, Dolly Parton.
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1: Welcome back to the Wake Up Call as we continue to remember Dolly Parton. Now, when most people think of Dolly, they think of the performer. The big smile, the big personality, and a career that spanned more than 60 years. But what sometimes gets overlooked is just how incredible a songwriter she was. Dolly wrote some of the most recognizable songs ever recorded. She gave us Jolene, one of the most covered songs in music history. She wrote Coat of Many Colors, a deeply personal song about growing up poor in rural Tennessee. She penned 9 to 5, which became an anthem for the working people everywhere. And of course she wrote I Will Always Love You, a song that became a hit for Dolly and later one of the biggest recordings of all time when Whitney Houston took it around the world. One of the most fascinating stories in Dolly's career involves Elvis Presley. In the mid-1970s, Elvis wanted to record I Will Always Love You. Dolly was thrilled. She'd been told Elvis loved the song and was preparing to record it. But then Elvis's manager, Colonel Tom Parker, informed her that Elvis would only record the song if he received half of the publishing rights. And Dolly refused. Years later, Dolly said it broke her heart. She cried all night because she desperately wanted to hear Elvis sing her song. But she knew she had to protect her work and keep ownership of what she called one of the most important copyrights she had. So Elvis never recorded I Will Always Love You. As it turned out, that decision changed music history. Nearly two decades later, Whitney Houston recorded the song for The Bodyguard, creating one of the best-selling singles ever released and turning Dolly Parton's composition into a worldwide phenomenon. Once again, Dolly Parton, passing away at 80 years old. May she rest in peace.
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1: Welcome back to the Wake Up Call for your Wednesday morning. It is York in for Chris. And as we remember this morning, Dolly Parton, it's impossible to talk about her legacy without talking about her generosity. Long before celebrities were expected to champion causes, Dolly was quietly changing lives. One of her greatest passions was education and literacy. In 1995, she started the Imagination Library, a program that mails free books to children every month from birth until age 5. What began in her home region of Tennessee grew into a worldwide initiative that's literally put millions of books into the hands of young readers and helped foster a love of reading for generations of children. Dolly often said that if you can't read, you can't do almost anything. And she backed those words up with action. Her dad was unable to read. She funded scholarships, supported children's hospitals, disaster relief efforts, and countless community projects over the years. When wildfires devastated parts of Tennessee in 2016, Dolly's foundation provided financial assistance to affected families. During the COVID-19 pandemic, she also contributed funding that helped support medical research. The remarkable thing is that Dolly never wanted credit. She often said she wasn't giving back because she was wealthy. She was giving back because she remembered what it was like to grow up with very little, and she never forgot the people who helped her along the way. For all the awards, records, and accolades she earned through her life, many people believe Dolly Parton's greatest achievement wasn't a song, a movie, or a concert. It was the millions of lives she touched through the simple acts of kindness and generosity. May Dolly Parton rest in peace.
0: You don't have to wait for the right time.

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1: As we wrap up our tribute to Dolly Parton this morning, it's worth remembering that her impact didn't stop with her own songs. Dolly influenced generations of artists, including some of Canada's biggest country stars. For Shania Twain, who grew up in Timmins, Ontario, Dolly wasn't just an influence, she was a hero. Over the years, Shania has repeatedly pointed to Dolly as someone she admired both personally and professionally. In a 2003 television appearance, Shania introduced Dolly by saying, "This is my hero, musical and personal hero of all time." And following Dolly's passing, Shania described her as my mentor, my songwriting teacher, and my hero of grace and humility. You can see Dolly's influence in the path of Shania carved for herself. Like Dolly, she blended traditional country with mainstream pop appeal, helping take country music to audiences around the world. In fact, just a few months ago, Shania praised Dolly as the first woman in country music to truly become a global superstar and wonder why there haven't been more like her. And it's not just Shania. Canadian artists like Brett Kissel, Jess Moskaluk, Dean Brody, and countless others have cited the importance of trailblazers who proved country artists could dream big and reach audiences far beyond Nashville. Dolly showed them it was possible to be authentic, tell your own stories, and still connect with the world. The remarkable thing about Dolly Parton is that her influence wasn't just musical. Artists admired her songwriting, her business savvy, her generosity, and the way she treated people. She showed that you could become one of the biggest stars in the world without losing your kindness, your sense of humor, or your roots. Today we've remembered the singer, the songwriter, the philanthropist, and the inspiration. Dolly Parton leaves behind a legacy that's measured not just in records sold, but in lives touched. Dolly Parton passing away at 80 years old. May she rest in peace, and that the music and legacy will last forever.
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2: Good morning, everybody.
3: Good morning, Woody.
2: Today is Wednesday. It is August the 26th, 2026. My name is Woody. That is Greg Gorey.
4: Hi, Woody.
2: We got Menace.
5: What is up? Hi.
2: Gina Grad is here.
6: Hi.
2: Hi, Gina.
6: Hi.
2: There is Seabass.
5: I'm like, what?
2: Sammy's here.
6: Hello.
2: There's Jeff G.
7: Hello.
2: Morgan is our associate producer. We got Vaughn, our video producer. Dumbass Tyler is here. We got Bort. We got Benji. Phones are open, 877-44-WOODY. Text us over to 22987 with whatever you got. We'll get into all the trending news headlines. Birthdays, porno birthday coming up here in a minute. Also a round of do you buy it?
6: Okay.
2: I don't know if you believe this. We might have brought this up before. And if we did, I apologize. But there's another wrinkle to it that I know we haven't discussed before.
5: Okay.
2: And I thought of Greg when...
4: Oh, babe.
2: When I saw it.
4: Okay.
2: So that's why I wanted to bring it up.
4: All right.
2: But today, August 26th. Today is National Dog Day.
6: Oh, yeah.
2: It's National Dog Day.
5: Shout out to dogs.
2: Today is National Day of Repentance.
6: Okay. Repent, everybody.
2: Okay. It's, Seabass, you should already know this. What is today?
8: National Love a Woman Day.
2: It is Women's Equality Day.
8: Yes, queen. That's every day.
2: I figured you already knew that.
8: Because every day is.
2: Yeah, Anakana, he is the lead feminist here.
8: Yeah. And I'd like to say women should get more than equality. They've had it too hard for too long.
4: Sort of superiority?
8: Yes.
4: Uh-huh. Exactly.
2: Yep. All right. Today is National Cherry Popsicle Day.
6: Meh.
2: Greg, today is National Toilet Paper Day.
4: Oh, great.
2: And it's because today, for Menace, you, today in history, today in 1871... The first roll of toilet paper was sold.
5: Oh, rip.
2: Yeah.
6: Literally.
4: They used corn cobs up until
5: then? Yeah, that's what I heard. Corn cobs.
4: Or like random leaves.
2: I mean, you know,
4: leaves.
2: Whatever. Mm-hmm. Now, if you look at the patent application for the perforated, you know, toilet paper or whatever, it's supposed to go over.
6: Yeah, they say bangs, not mullet.
2: Yeah, yeah.
6: Over, not under.
2: And I don't understand. I mean, unless you're lazy and you just don't care, and you put it on there and you'll just spin it around until it starts, you know, dropping down. But like, what sense does it make to do the under? I don't know. Like, there's no way. You can't tell me it's convenient.
8: Yeah, you're just not paying attention.
5: You're just that lazy,
4: and you just want to argue with somebody.
2: Right. All right. So here, do you buy it?
6: Okay.
2: All right. One of your favorites, Mila Kunis. So that was.
4: I do love her.
2: That was one of the first things that made me think about Greg, because Greg.
4: So great.
2: Greg does love him some Mila Kunis.
4: I sure do. She's been in some of the greatest movies ever.
2: Now, do you like That 70s Show?
4: You know what? Never watched it.
6: What?
5: Oh, wow.
4: I only like her movie.
5: Bad
2: Well,
5: Moms.
2: Greg, you...
4: Bad Moms is the best.
2: And Mila Kunis have something in common.
6: Oh.
4: Okay.
2: Now, this isn't new. I have seen this video pop up before, but it's just another example of something I never believe. Mila Kunis makes this claim, and this is her interview on the Rich Eisen Show.
9: I've never seen a single episode of That 70s Show.
10: Get out of here.
9: Not one. Yeah. And so the problem with that is I have no recollection of anything that I shot.
10: When did you know that show was a major hit?
9: I don't think I did. I was very naive. I didn't know it was a hit until I knew what my bank account was. And I didn't know what my bank account was until I was 18. And I was moving out. My dad's like, look, I need to sit you down. We need to talk about your finances. And I was like, I don't care. And he goes, you have to sit down and listen to me. And then he like showed me my finances. And I was like, amazing. Like, it was just like icing on the cake, but could care less.
2: Yeah.
4: I totally believe her.
5: Yeah, because she actually worked at the pharmacy when she was still doing the TV show because her family owned a pharmacy.
8: Would you go fully straight for Mila Kunis?
4: Absolutely.
8: Like, you had to marry her, live with her, only hook up with her.
4: 100%.
2: Yeah, he would.
4: I love her.
2: I mean, he'd draw a mustache on her or something. Yeah. You know what I mean?
4: No, she's hot.
2: He would get a set of truck nuts like you would normally put on a car.
4: I would totally go back to her.
2: Maybe,
4: get rid of that Ashton character.
5: And this is definitely... a sign that no one listens to this show, because you've shared this many times.
4: Yeah.
5: And she was here not too long ago.
4: Oh.
5: And no one told you.
4: No, well. That's
5: she hung so out sad. All day.
4: Oh, well.
2: Did you tell him?
5: I found out later. No one told me.
2: Oh, okay. So
4: you know what? I probably shouldn't meet
2: What?
4: Her.
2: Nobody told us anything?
5: I know. Crazy.
2: That's weird.
5: What?
2: Yeah. Jeff, are you surprised by that? Because, like, before you worked here, you probably just assumed that, like, we knew about everything. And we try to tell people that all the time. Like, you want to see what not a big deal looks like. Come hang out here for 5 minutes. But now that you've been here for over a couple months now.
5: Yeah.
2: Are we exaggerating at all?
7: No. And I come from a place where nobody cares either. So yeah. It's just consistency.
2: It's more of the same, right?
7: It's more of the same.
2: Yeah.
7: But I'd be surprised because you guys are a big deal. And the fact that no one talks to you is pretty crazy.
2: It's weird.
5: Yeah,
2: it's really weird. Like, people think like, oh man, you guys are so, like, no, dude, no.
6: Yeah, they really roll out the red carpet. Yeah.
11: 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More Woody Show.
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6: Hey. 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
2: Good morning and thank you for being here, everybody. Parents and kids, they are counting down the days to the Labor Day long weekend.
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2: Because that's when summer vacation officially comes to an end. 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
4: Mm-hmm.
2: Not all bad, though, because for the parents, sweet rejoice, sweet relief, right?
6: Can't wait. 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
2: But, also, next weekend marks the return of the Y2K long weekend here on Freak 90.5. So all the best alternative rock from the 2000s, Blink and Foo Fighters, Green Day, Weezer, and a whole bunch more. 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They're on your flip phone. Or your dumb phone.
12: Yeah.
2: People are going dumb phone again.
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2: 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That's 705-874-9050. 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
2: I want to show you guys something.
3: Oh.
4: Okay.
3: But what? Under your desk?
2: No. Well, yeah.
3: But you were,
2: yeah. Yes.
3: Okay.
2: You guys, check out these Woody Show Owala.
4: Great.
2: What do you think?
4: I love it. Now it makes my Owala look not as good.
2: Now keep in mind, this is the hot item. This is the hot water bottle.
3: Yeah.
2: But look, I mean, look
3: it looks
2: at that.
3: Great.
2: Doesn't that look
4: I
2: nice?
4: Want it.
3: It does.
2: You can have it.
4: No.
2: Yeah.
4: Really?
2: Yeah.
4: Oh my God. Thank you.
2: Yeah. There's
4: what?
2: I got a bunch in the office. If you want one.
5: Sweet.
2: Yeah. Tim Martinez dropped a bunch off in the office.
4: It's beautiful.
2: If you want to check it out.
3: Oh, it's got a.
2: What do you think, Greg?
3: I love it. I love the logo because it. It's like shiny.
2: The Woody Show logo.
3: I know.
4: But no, it's like
3: it's different.
4: Iridescent.
3: Right. Yeah. It kind of looks gold, but then it's also silver. It's really
6: now, can only you and Greg have these Owala water bottles from the Woody Show?
4: Anyone else get one?
6: He's you want one? Not right now, no. But
4: how would the people?
6: Right. If someone chose to.
2: Well, if you won one, you're getting one. And then, I don't know. I don't know if we have those.
5: Oh, you're implying that it was on the merch store.
6: Or if you win one, I guess.
2: Yeah.
4: We'll get there.
2: Well, we just talked about it because it's the hot water bottle.
4: Yes.
2: You have to have the hot water bottle.
3: Yes.
4: You do.
6: Right, Sammy?
4: Yeah. Yeah, well, at first, I did not want one.
2: But now that you see it.
4: But now, once you guys pointed it out to me, I'm seeing a lot more people with them. And I'm now I notice them. And I'm seeing cute pink ones in different colors.
7: Yes. It has its own handle. It has two locking mechanisms. And my favorite, the big hole is for just throwing water back. The little hole is for sipping.
4: Okay, so I have some questions on this, though, which is, I thought that the bottom was plastic. It's not, that I'm holding one.
7: This
5: is the upgraded version.
2: I wish it did have the like the rubber bottom.
4: I've never even
2: some of those
4: noticed.
2: Because then it's silent when you put them down on
6: tables. Well, you can get those accessories.
2: Oh, you can? Oh, girl.
4: Like a built-in coaster, girl. And now my question is, this fits in a cup holder in your car?
2: Yeah.
4: Mine does.
3: Sammy, that was going to be my question.
4: Okay.
3: I don't think that would fit
4: because
3: in my cup holder.
4: Because I've been told by people that they don't.
2: Oh,
7: mine does, and
5: mine
7: so does Jeff's, and his is huge because it kind of tapers.
2: Hold it up again. Let me see. Yeah, that would fit mine.
7: Sammy,
4: okay.
2: Yeah.
4: All right.
2: I mean, I don't know. Like, you don't have a backup camera in your car. It's older.
4: Right.
2: So it wasn't built.
4: Right.
2: When people were having these giant vessels.
4: Right. Only for
2: liquids.
4: Like the little plastic water
2: Correct.
4: Bottles.
2: Yeah.
4: Right. Disposable.
6: And people died back then because of.
3: They did.
6: Because
3: they didn't have water with them at all times.
2: You know, I remember, cup holders, man. When we were kids, my mom had for her, 83 LeBaron.
7: Oh, hell yeah.
4: Oh,
2: it was
7: Chrysler.
2: It was a plastic cup holder that had like a little hook that you would put down into the door / window.
4: Oh,
3: and it would,
2: How like if people would go to those old, you know.
7: Like for a car hop.
2: Yeah, like a car hop drive-in diner kind of thing. And they would attach the trays. It hooked on the same way.
6: I remember those, yeah.
2: Nice.
4: Okay.
2: I'm like, how did the things not just spill all over the place?
3: Or they had those that you put on the center console in the back seat. With the beanbag weights.
4: Yeah, a cup holder and a little trash can.
2: That's old Tommy
7: dog.
2: That's
7: a recipe for disaster.
6: And sure. Sammy, don't worry. I'm seeing multiple listings for Owala cup holder adapters.
2: Okay.
4: Okay, adapters. So they don't all fit in cup holders.
6: Well, I mean, if you have some crap cars, maybe not.
7: Thank
6: but.
7: You.
2: Seabass, is there an example of like some kind of trendy thing that you goofed on?
6: Okay.
2: And then you ended up like coming around to it.
6: Whether it's
2: I'll say slang or a particular item.
6: I think I mentioned this one before actually. I was a big hater on men buying Lululemon shorts because I worked with a guy who did it and I knew why he did it because that was the trendy thing that all the hot girls were into.
2: Mm-hmm.
6: And much like Menace, he kept his finger on the pulse of female culture, fashion, styling. But he did this for a reason because he was banging them all.
2: Yeah.
6: Menace just does it for the love of the makeup.
7: The game.
3: Yeah. The
6: style. Like, these are $80? What? And then I tried them because they had the liner built in.
4: Mm-hmm.
6: And I said, you know what? This is actually very functional and convenient. The shorts themselves, the outer shell, who cares?
3: Yeah.
6: It's shorts. But the built-in liner, it was like, oh, that, cause with you.
5: It has a little phone holder in it.
6: Well, I forget that too. But just the fact that like with men, with underwear, like, do I get boxer briefs? Do I get a jock strap? Got like some 50s person.
3: Mm.
6: But then everybody started doing the built-in liner. Vuori, who I wear.
4: Vuori.
6: Vuori.
2: I buy swimsuits now that have that built-in liner.
4: Wait,
2: as opposed to the old school. No, they have like the men's,
4: netting.
2: Yeah. No more netting.
5: No.
6: Cause the netting,
5: no,
6: if you try, if you try to run with the netting, that's tearing you up.
2: Uh-huh. Also, not even run. I say, just even like if you're wearing a swimsuit, you're at the beach all day and like once that swimsuit gets wet,
6: it
2: now
6: grinds.
2: You're, now, there's more it grinding and chafing hurts. And things like that where you don't have that when you have like what
6: right.
2: he's talking
6: now,
2: about.
6: Now, to Sammy's point, she's like, well, now you got to buy those. No, you don't. Now everybody else has what they call dupes or duplicates.
4: Yes, yeah, the Amazon dupes.
5: Yeah, that's what I have. That's right. What I was about to say.
6: And Target has dupes now. Which, but speaking of slang, dupes.
7: I've been saying they rebranded knockoffs.
6: Right,
7: dupes.
6: And I don't
2: you're
6: hate
2: using it.
6: I don't hate it because it's an accurate thing that describes something new. Mm-hmm. Essentially,
3: see, when you got those Lululemon shorts, I think I was that day old when I realized they make men's clothing. I didn't even know they. I thought Lululemon was strictly women.
6: As it should be. Oh, I saw a man with an OV, or what's the new one? Lavo? OVO?
3: Oh, yeah. You
5: Aloe.
6: Aloe, yeah.
3: Aloe.
6: I saw a man.
3: I can never remember that.
6: An
4: egg.
6: Right.
2: I'm with you.
6: But aloe, I saw a man wearing an aloe t-shirt. I was like, what kind of gay crap is this? You know?
5: Yeah.
4: It's all the same. It's just active wear.
5: There's a whole men's section.
6: But my point is, I'm old. I'm more than 10 years old, so I saw that when every girl had to have Lululemon, and then 10 years later, every girl has to have aloe, and there is no difference between aloe and Lululemon.
4: Well, but the colors and stuff, there is a difference.
5: And design.
4: Yeah.
5: For sure. BS. No, there is a difference.
4: Yeah, they're both quality, but they're different.
6: B to the S.
2: I have the same, the feeling that you're describing when you see dudes like that. Like, I can't get over it. And I know that people look at it differently now, but I can't. Dudes with like purses,
4: those crossbody freak out purses.
3: Pushing for that normalization.
2: There's a difference between like a courier bag.
5: Speak on it, Greg.
2: I mean, dudes with like full on what looks like a chick's purse.
3: It needs to be accepted. Your phone, your wallet, your keys, your sunglasses, then your prescription glasses. Mm-hmm. And then what are you supposed to do? Only wear cargo pants?
4: And what about
3: when you go out to a steakhouse?
5: I don't want to wear a fanny pack.
3: Right.
5: I hate wearing a fanny pack.
2: Fanny pack.
5: I hate wearing a backpack.
6: Your blush.
3: Yeah. You got
4: Your rouge.
3: Hey, I got chapstick, you know?
4: Eyeliner.
3: You got gum, maybe. Maybe you got,
5: I wear AirPods because I have to. The crossbody because I have so much crap.
6: But what did you do 10 years ago?
2: Right.
5: I would wear a backpack.
6: Everywhere?
5: Yeah,
3: well,
5: everywhere.
3: At work events, he wears shoulder thing. It's cool.
6: So why not just keep wearing that?
2: You don't need to bring all that stuff.
5: What do you mean?
2: You don't need to bring all that stuff.
3: Well, we don't need you to tell us what we need.
4: Oh.
3: I mean, seriously, you don't know what I need.
2: That's a lazy argument.
3: No, it's not.
2: Yeah, we're talking. I'm saying
3: you don't need all that crap in your pocket.
6: I'm saying, what did you do 10 years ago?
2: Right. That's more my question.
3: I've never given into the normalization of purses because of societal pressure. It's your fault.
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0: time to check in with the Woody Show News Desk. That's where Jordan is standing by to tell us what's happening today in Peterborough.
1: Peterborough police have released the name of a Lakefield man charged with sexual assault as investigators look into the possibility of additional complainants. Police say a customer reported being sexually assaulted during a massage appointment at a business in the High and Lansdowne area in July. Following an investigation, 24-year-old Isaac Griffin was taken into custody on July 20th. A new 8-week pilot will give people experiencing employment barriers an opportunity to help clean up downtown Peterborough. Council endorsed $25,000 for One City Community Development Services. Peterborough Council has also endorsed several safety improvements for Park Street North between Sherbrooke and Wolseley. Plans include new buffered bike lanes between Wolseley and Charlotte, along with parking restrictions and a 40-kilometer-per-hour speed limit. In the Century 21 Lakers evened up the MSL Final at 2 last night with a 12-8 win. That's what's up, Peterborough. I'm Jordan on Freak 90.5 and everywhere on the iHeartRadio app.
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0: man purses.
1: Maybe all the rage.
0: Mm-hmm. But what are some things that are not cool anymore? Trends that Gen Z say are not cool. Just so you know, I know, because...
2: Gotta know what's cool.
0: Greg just said, while we were off the air, he very much cares about what society thinks.
2: What society thinks of me. I care what a stranger walking down the street thinks.
0: Yeah, yeah. This is what Greg is so crippled.
2: Yeah, all the time. All the time.
0: All right, so, again, Gen Z asked, what is a trend that is no longer cool? Taking photos of your food and posting it online.
3: Yeah. Okay.
2: Finally.
0: Not not cool.
2: So boring.
0: Skinny jeans. Not cool.
4: Yep.
0: I have seen, I know like my daughter, because I told my wife, that, oh, these things are back. They're kind of a baggier style jeans at all.
3: Barrel.
0: Like my daughter and all her friends are wearing.
3: Yeah.
0: And I don't know what style that is.
4: The very late 90s, early 2000s.
0: Yeah.
4: They're like the boyfriend cut. Yeah. Not, barrel's a little different. These are just like a full leg.
5: Yes.
0: Yeah. Something. Yeah. Anyway. But it's the opposite of skinny jeans.
4: Correct.
0: And for dudes, you don't really see dudes, you know, wearing the skinny jeans either. High-waisted jeans, thank God. That was always something.
3: That was always the worst.
0: Yeah, worst.
2: So bad.
0: Saying, I've never heard anybody say this out loud, but saying LOL out loud.
4: Huh?
0: Who did that?
4: I hope not.
0: I know, like, in text.
2: Wouldn't you just laugh at
4: it? Are you saying it as a joke?
0: But you're like, ha, LOL. Like, is that what they mean? People would actually say that?
3: Yeah.
0: I don't know if ever.
3: Not the people I hang out with.
0: Open-toed shoes.
4: Too bad.
3: There's always been a thing like
0: that. That's no longer cool.
4: Literally wearing them now.
0: Monochrome furniture.
2: Oh.
3: I don't know what that is.
2: There was that
4: one color.
2: The great gray craze from 5 years ago.
4: They call it millennial gray.
2: Millennial gray.
0: The term adulting.
4: Oh, I hate that.
2: I don't mind that.
4: You guys, I totally adulted today. I ironed.
0: When you use it in that context, yes.
3: Yeah.
0: Yeah.
4: Hate it.
0: Side parts in your hair.
4: I don't care about that.
2: Never really noticed.
4: Yeah, that's the thing that, like, women in their 40s, like, no more side parts and skinny jeans. Like,
0: I mean, I hope everybody's taking notes.
4: Yeah, really.
3: Because we want you to be cool.
4: Yeah, yeah.
0: Gen Z says these are not cool anymore. Bold eyebrow styles.
4: Okay.
0: It got pretty crazy there for a minute.
3: Oh, where you get a little...
2: The wings?
3: No,
0: that was
4: like the gel where you brush your eyebrows up.
3: Oh, yeah, get a little... You shave your little lines in them and stuff.
0: Yeah, they
3: and
0: look...
3: Then, like, soccer players in the 80s would do kind of stuff like that in the side of their head. And
5: everyone's been doing the laminate.
3: Mm-hmm.
0: Where what is that?
5: So you grow out your eyebrows and then brush them all up and then laminate them that way so that they don't move all around and they look bushier.
2: That's terrible.
0: Or like super thick, super black. They're almost like a black marker.
4: Caterpillar.
2: Right.
4: Yeah. There's a supermodel who is so hot, except she has one long unibrow and it's so disturbing.
2: Oh, gross.
0: Yeah. And then here, I'll give you one more thing off their list. A trend that's no longer cool. Saying the phrase, I did a thing. Thank God.
4: So I did a thing.
0: Thank God. Like that died out. The 6-7 stuff died out.
2: Yeah.
4: Greg, look at this woman.
2: Oh my God.
0: What's not in your
3: So I did a thing and all this annoying stuff that you're talking about.
0: All those influencers, all that chick stuff you follow.
3: Yeah, they're not,
0: you don't
3: that's
0: see
3: not
0: that.
3: I think that's like a more like a older.
0: Older?
3: Older.
0: No, these are all like young. Like, again, the things
3: people that are using the non-cool people, older, influencers are probably saying that.
0: No, it was like the stuff that my daughter was watching. I would hear the I did a thing, and then my daughter starts doing that.
4: I did a thing, or POV.
0: And then she starts doing the tapping with the knee, the nails. Like
5: the ASMR.
4: Yep.
0: Like, she goes, Dad, look at this thing I got.
3: Yeah.
0: I go, oh, God, stop it.
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2: 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Text us over to 22987. And training camp continues for the Petes this week. Yesterday they wrapped up their 2-day rookie camp. Later on today, the main camp gets underway. There's a scrimmage at 4 p.m. today. And then two more tomorrow at 10 a.m. and 4 p.m. at Healthy Planet Arena. And then the first preseason game is Friday. I can't believe we're talking about Pete's hockey.
3: Right.
2: Is Friday on the road against Storm. And then their first preseason home game is a week from Thursday. So next Thursday night. Of course, Freak 90.5 is your home for Peterborough Kia Pete's hockey. The first regular season game is on September 17th against Kingston. It's all coming together, you guys.
4: Yeah, quickly, yeah. Too.
2: Football season, yeah. Hockey season. Seabass, let's go. You know what I'm saying? Right, Jeff, let's go.
4: Let's go watch some hockey.
2: That's right. 877-44-WOODY. Text 22987. Freak 90.5. 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
2: Whoa. And I'm going to go right to Gina Grad, who's standing by with the trending news headlines.
3: Well, prosecutors are back at it after Lindsay Clancy's defense rested, calling mental health experts to challenge the claim that she was suffering from postpartum psychosis when she killed her three children. A forensic psychologist testified that he thinks Lindsay had decided to die and thought her children would suffer without her rather than being driven by a hallucination. He also questioned the hallucination because she said she never heard the voice before or after the killings. Court ended abruptly after the psychologist brought up Lindsay's Catholic upbringing and called suicide a mortal sin, and that led the defense to unsuccessfully seek a mistrial. The whole thing is a circus, as we all know. People are so captivated because there's no question that Lindsay killed her children. The question is whether she was legally responsible or experiencing postpartum psychosis.
2: No, you're legally responsible. Again, you did it. Like, the reason you did it could be because you're insane postpartum, which I do recognize that as a real thing. And that sucks. Like, that would be awful to go through. But like, if it results in you killing a child or killing a person or what, like, you're still responsible.
3: Is this the one where we decide, does she go to a prison or a hospital?
2: You know, what's
4: those are the options. Yeah.
2: You know, what's mental are all these women who are out there in the pink shirts and they're treating her like some kind of weird
4: martyr.
2: Celebrity. Here's a news report from one of the news stations in Boston, because the trial's happening in Massachusetts, right? And this is about these women who are supporting.
5: An astounding show of support today for Lindsay Clancy. Hundreds of women, all dressed in pink, cheered the accused mom as she arrived in a police caravan.
2: Cheered her?
6: Okay, yeah. So
2: cheered her.
6: I'm sorry. Can you
2: sympathize with her?
4: Yeah, yeah.
2: Fine. Sympathize with her. Okay. But like, cheered her?
3: Yeah.
2: What are you cheering?
5: And for her murder trial, supporters ran across the field to greet Lindsay. Some came with their babies.
3: Oh, that, boy.
2: She's also like,
4: keep them away from her.
2: If your mom's wearing a pink shirt, look out.
3: Yeah. Okay. Sleep with one eye open.
2: Yeah, look out.
5: They held up heart hands for the mom who strangled her three young children, then jumped from the second floor window, leaving her paralyzed for life.
7: It's a buzz around here, guys.
5: Fox News legal analyst Chanley Painter, a former prosecutor, actually wore pink in her live report as she spoke to Lindsay's defense attorney, who was greeted with cheers.
2: Yeah, this guy comes out like as if like Mick Jagger hit the stage. Listen. Right.
7: Hey guys, what do you think of the support for Lindsay Clancy out here?
8: I have no words.
7: No words?
8: It's amazing.
5: But others are taking to social media to express shock over the display of support for 36-year-old Lindsay. Are people really cheering for someone who murdered her kids?
2: Yeah.
5: Three babies were strangled. What? Today in court, the judge called up each juror one by one for a private conversation. It's not known what was discussed, but we do know that the jury saw Lindsay's army of supporters as they entered the courthouse.
2: It's like, dude, what?
4: Psycho.
2: Yeah, again, postpartum depression, that's a thing.
3: Mm-hmm.
2: I understand. I'm not saying I can relate. I understand.
3: Yeah.
2: It doesn't change the fact that she killed these kids.
4: Right.
2: And we shouldn't be sitting there cheering on this woman. It's one thing to bring attention to postpartum depression, but when you're making it as if like, oh, well then, you know, postpartum depression.
3: She's a hero.
2: Like that's the weirdest. Here's when I hear another.
4: Sounds like a party.
9: Yeah. Aren't they getting paid to do this by the defense to like sway people? It's so weird.
2: So you think I'm the king of terrible analogies.
3: Uh-oh.
2: Here is this woman. And by the way, there's a lot of women who are posting videos of themselves online, like being emotional and taking ice for whatever reason, throwing it into showers and the bathtubs as a show of support for her. Like, I'm Lindsay Clancy. I'm Lindsay Clancy. It's like, you're doing this for attention for you.
3: Yeah. Sure.
2: Yeah. They're making a lot of these people are making it about them. But this woman, this is a terrible analogy. Listen to this.
10: Stop thinking about these kids as people and think about them as ceramic vases for just 1 second for me. Okay.
2: And it's a picture. She's showing the picture of the three little babies, of the three kids that this chick killed.
10: To help me make this point, I want you to think of these kids as if they were very expensive ceramic vases in a museum. And instead of thinking about psychosis, we're going to think about epilepsy. So imagine that Lindsay is in a museum and she is a person with epilepsy. She was being treated by a doctor. She hadn't really been properly diagnosed and they were tinkering with her medications trying to get it right. So now epileptic Lindsay is walking through this museum and there are these three priceless ceramic vases there, each sitting on a little stoop. And what we know happens next for a fact is that Lindsay breaks those priceless vases. They are damaged beyond repair. They cannot be fixed. Everybody knows that Lindsay did it. And she herself said, oh my God, I broke those vases. I can't believe I did that. And the museum curator is saying, you did that on purpose. And I'm going to prosecute you for damaging my vases. And she's saying, no, I had a seizure. I couldn't control what was happening. My body was acting without me. It's not my fault. I had a seizure. That is what is happening in this case.
9: But she didn't
4: you are
9: have
4: not
9: a
4: kidding.
9: Seizure.
4: So, terrific analogy.
2: It's a terrible, like, oh, okay, but boy. They're not people. Vases. These yeah. are children. These are people, human beings,
9: yeah. Yeah.
2: defenseless.
4: And you didn't have a seizure and kill them all immediately.
6: Yeah.
4: So
6: and can I ask two quick questions?
2: Glad she's paralyzed.
6: I'm sorry. Yeah. So this story is not on my radar at all. Did this happen in Massachusetts? Like,
2: yeah.
6: Okay. So this happened in Massachusetts. And then my second question is,
2: what does that
6: so
2: matter?
6: There's, no, I was just wondering, they said that the trial was there. I don't know where
2: anyway,
6: this was
2: anyway,
6: where's
2: that go next?
6: Okay, the second question is, there's no gray area. She actually did this. Now, the defense is that she was like on some medication from a
3: they were tinkering
6: a
3: with her depression and psychosis medication because of postpartum depression.
6: So she's blaming that she was like high on medication.
3: Well, they hadn't gotten the medication dialed
2: in. High on medication.
3: Right.
2: It's postpartum. It's all these, you know, she's being treated. She's hearing voices. Yeah.
9: And she was, I mean, doctors and her family knew that she was having thoughts of harming the children and they still left her alone with
6: them. But she's blaming that she was given medication.
3: I mean, her defense.
6: That was happening.
2: It's a not guilty by reason of insanity claim.
3: And I understand, I can sympathize. I can sympathize women supporting, like it's about time that postpartum depression is,
2: I'm with that too.
3: But the cheering is beyond.
2: That's okay.
6: So that's the part that's crazy to me.
2: Yes, that's the whole point of the conversation.
4: It sounds like a party.
2: Yeah.
3: That's
2: like we're cheering for, as the van goes by, like as if she's like some kind of hero.
3: Yeah, right. Even if they're all in a sea of pink shirts and they're silent. But the cheering is wild. That is so creepy.
2: Yep. Cheering the lawyer.
3: Oh.
2: People making the videos. You're comparing babies to vases. Like, what are you doing?
3: Yeah, stop thinking of them as children.
2: Okay. Yeah, right. As you have the picture of these three babies on there. It sucks. Again, this idea of not guilty by reason of insanity to me is insane. You did it.
3: Mm-hmm.
2: You still got to pay the price for it. At least we understand people always want that closure about why somebody did it.
3: Mm-hmm.
2: Well, we know why, because you're insane. Mm-hmm. And that's and that should be it.
4: Yeah. She tried to off herself from a two-story building.
2: Yeah.
4: How about 20?
3: We've all done that sneaking out as teens.
2: Aim higher, bitch.
4: Yeah, right. Yeah.
3: That's what's going on, Woody.
2: All right. Thank you very much, Gina Grad. Yep. Quick break. Phones open. 877-44-WOODY. Send us a text over to 22987. We will be right back.
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0: All right, welcome back, everybody.
2: Hey.
0: Yeah. Just getting caught up on the trending news headlines and one of the stories. It's been in the news a lot, is this Lindsay Clancy case in Massachusetts, where this woman, she killed her three kids, and then she, like, jumped off a building. Hmm.
3: Two entire stories,
0: but now she's, like, paralyzed. Good.
2: Mm-hmm.
0: But then there are all these, like, people who are cheering her on. And I understand, like, it's in support of, you know, an understanding of postpartum and mental health stuff. And sure. And the people, and Sammy, I think, made a bit of the point there about, you know, there were some people that knew that she was hearing voices.
4: Yeah.
3: And she was fail.
0: Things like that. Okay. Yeah. Okay. All that's fine.
3: Yeah.
0: I just draw the line at, like, cheering as her van transporting her from the jail to the courthouse passes by.
4: Great.
0: You know, the way that you see, like, the Canyon of Champions for a ticker tape parade or something like this. Mm-hmm. Woman killed three kids, and this other woman making a comparison about, well, let's just not look at them as children. Let's pretend for a second they were really expensive vases
3: in a museum.
0: And this person has epilepsy, and somebody made a really good point. Well, if you have, on the text, if you have epilepsy, you stay away from really expensive vases.
4: Thank you. Right? You don't go to the museum.
0: Which is part of what the trial is bringing up about, like, who knew and what was going on, and, you know, is there a responsibility of these, you know, therapists and things like that to be able to step in and keep somebody like this away from these children so she doesn't kill them.
4: Yeah. Mm-hmm.
0: I'm sorry, so she doesn't break the vases.
4: Right. Don't knock the vases over.
2: I mean, if she shared that she was going to harm the children, absolutely she should have been away from them.
4: Yeah,
2: like, why are you still doing that? Do you know what did, also something I saw? Do you know that they're already letting Perez Hilton hang around his kids?
4: Oh,
0: no.
4: Boy.
2: Yeah.
0: Are you serious?
4: Is he out?
3: But I think supervised.
2: Right? Yeah, supervised, but still, way too soon.
4: He turned over custody to his parents,
2: I get it, but still, man, way too soon. I mean, after seeing the videos myself, like, man, give it a couple months. Hey, you know? Let him get it together.
0: You want to hear a real get the F out of here? And this is, man, as a person who already hates the not guilty by reason of insanity defense, because you did do it.
3: The phrase itself doesn't make sense.
0: You did it.
3: Right.
0: And the reason you did, if anything, it's closure, because that's what people want to know. Well, why?
4: Why?
0: Why do they do it? Well, we know why, because they're crazy.
3: Yeah.
0: Okay.
3: Yeah.
0: It doesn't mean you didn't do it. Now you pay the price. You know, your debt to society, whatever it is. You got to be away from people. If you are so crazy that you can't control yourself, you definitely need to be locked away. And that's always been my understanding. My understanding is that, all right, well, you know, if it's a, you know, an insanity plea, it's not like this person is out on the street and blah, blah, blah, blah, blah.
4: Right.
0: But here's a story. Back in 2021, this chick in Florida, her name is Precious.
3: Oh, that's
4: okay.
3: Nice.
4: Sweet.
0: Precious Bland. Are you familiar with this story at all, Gina?
4: No.
0: You like all this true crime stuff.
4: No, that name doesn't sound familiar. You think it would.
0: Well, she drowned her 15-month-old daughter in a bathtub, stabbed her husband and her teenage daughter, and here's how the ruling just went on all three counts.
5: As to count one, aggravated manslaughter, the defendant is not guilty by reason of insanity. As to count two, attempted murder in the first degree, the defendant is not guilty by reason of insanity. And as to count three, attempted murder in the first degree, the defendant is not guilty by reason of insanity.
0: Okay, so all three, not guilty by reason of insanity. Here's some more on the news report.
6: Moments after learning she would not be convicted, Precious Bland spoke briefly outside the courtroom.
7: God is good. This doesn't bring back my daughter. I'm thankful. I love my children.
6: State prosecutors tried to prove that this mother of six killed her 15-month-old because she told investigators her husband was cheating. The judge didn't buy it.
5: That theory doesn't make sense to me, that she decided to do all the things that she did, going to all the neighbors, calling her family members.
0: Have you heard that country song, Before He Cheats?
4: No, yes, you know? Carrie Underwood.
0: Mm-hmm. Yeah, you're dragging keys along the side of whatever souped up four-wheel drive.
4: Yeah, took a Louisville slugger to both headlights.
0: Yeah,
4: yep.
0: Yeah. People, when they find out they're being cheated on, they lose their mind a bit, you know? But hold on, wait a minute. If it's not that, what is it? Wait till you hear what this defense went with, Greg.
3: Okay.
2: All right.
0: And it worked.
5: Putting the kids in the water, all of it because she was angry due to some perceived infidelity.
6: Her lawyers argued Bland was overcome by the voices in her head and had a COVID-induced psychotic break.
0: A COVID-induced psychotic break. Okay.
3: Can we
4: That's
3: all use
4: first
3: that?
4: I've heard of that one.
0: Now, keep in mind, this is 2021. Okay. A COVID-induced psychotic break. Hold on, guys. This story gets even better.
8: There's so much that we don't know.
0: This is the lawyer. This is the lawyer. Okay, so COVID-induced psychotic break. Here's the lawyer.
8: There's so much that we don't know about COVID. And this was, you know, one of the first cases in the country to go to trial on COVID being in the defense to murder.
6: Now, after a judge cleared her of criminal responsibility in her daughter's death, she says she's focused on moving forward.
7: Just ready to get my life back together.
0: To move on.
7: Spending my children and just move forward.
0: First of all, if your husband sticks around, he's insane.
4: Yeah, how's he still there?
0: Like, because you stabbed him, you stabbed your other teenage daughter who's still alive. If she has anything to do with you, she needs a shrink.
4: She needs help.
0: Yeah, you killed your 15-month-old daughter, and you're just looking forward to moving on with your life. Well, here's the thing. She's not in jail. The judge ruled that she would not be institutionalized. She is out. She is home.
4: How?
0: Under a court-ordered treatment plan, which only says that she has to live with her sister, continue psychotherapy and psychiatric follow-ups.
3: They'll check on that.
0: Take her prescribed medications, and she has to abstain from alcohol and illicit drugs. Otherwise, she is free to live her life. She is out.
4: Oh, hell no.
0: In these streets. But that's it.
3: Even though she's declared insane.
0: This whole not guilty by reason of insanity, this woman killed her baby, stabbed her husband and her teenage daughter, and she gets to move on with her life.
4: Go live with her sister?
0: Because she's insane?
4: Oh, my God.
0: That is insane. That's insane.
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4: It will happen.
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4: Time to check in with the Woody Show News Desk. That's where Jordan is standing by to tell us what's happening today in Peterborough.
5: Lower speed limits and new bike lanes are coming to Park Street North following approval from Peterborough City Council. Between Wolseley and Charlotte, buffered bike lanes will be introduced, on-street parking will be restricted, and the speed limit will drop to 40. A 24-year-old Lakefield man is facing a sexual assault charge following an investigation by police. Investigators say they received a report in July alleging a customer had been sexually assaulted during a massage appointment. Isaac Griffin was taken into custody on July 20th. Peterborough will mark International Overdose Awareness Day, August the 31st, with a gathering at Millennium Park. The event runs from 1 until 4 p.m. and will offer an afternoon of remembrance, education, and connection. Now in its 25th year, the event honors those who have died from drug poisoning. And the Century 21 Lakers downed Six Nations 12-8 last night to even up the MSL final at 2. That's what's up, Peterborough. I'm Jordan on Freak 90.5 and everywhere on the iHeartRadio app.
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2: All right, man.
0: Finders keepers. Not a real thing. There's not a finder's keeper's law.
3: Mm-hmm. Oh, weak.
4: I thought there was when it comes to shipwrecks and stuff like that.
0: I mean, maybe with that. So, I'm not sure if you saw anything about this story. This guy in Georgia, Menaces involves Walmart.
2: Oh, sweet.
0: He found $30.
5: Okay.
0: On the floor.
4: Okay.
0: While he was at Walmart. He picked it up and just went about his day.
4: As most would.
0: Now, the person who accidentally dropped it called the police, and the guy who picked it up was a wanted man.
5: Oh, no.
0: The police department posted a surveillance photo asking the public to help identify the guy. He didn't pull the money out of this guy's pocket.
2: Uh-huh.
0: It was just on the ground.
2: Yeah.
0: And he picked it up. Now, eventually, the guy did return the money. Uh-huh. The owner decided to drop the charges.
5: Oh, that was nice.
0: Like, dude, you're the one who lost your money.
5: Yeah, that's kind of on you.
0: So, again, so much for finders keepers, man. Next time you see money on the ground, call your lawyer first.
5: Yeah.
0: Make sure it's okay to pick it up.
6: Am I misremembering? Didn't that happen to you, Sam?
5: Yeah,
7: it did happen
5: to
7: me.
5: You and your siblings?
7: Yeah, when I was like a kid, found $20 on the floor at Walmart, picked it up, and then right after that, in the next aisle, my brother found another $20.
0: Can you hear that construction?
7: Yeah.
0: Everybody?
6: Sammy. I don't know if the audience can hear it.
5: Fat Sammy's ripping.
4: Go to the bathroom.
0: Yeah.
7: And but my parents let us keep it because it's cash. Anyone you brought it to, even if it was a Walmart worker, would just
0: gee, Sammy.
5: I know.
7: Good luck.
0: I thought you said you didn't fart.
7: Yeah. They could just pocket it. Anyone that you tried to hand over the cash to would go, oh, okay, great, thanks. There's no way to prove whose it ever was.
0: Yeah. Well, I guess if there's cameras inside the store, but I mean, like, who's going through all that?
4: Well, the one and only time I found $20.
0: I guess you are obligated to bring it to
4: turn it in.
0: Here's the difference. If, let's say, you found it outside on a public street, what are you supposed to do with it there?
4: Right.
0: I understand, like, okay, you dropped it. It's inside, you know, a store.
5: Yeah.
0: That's not a public.
4: It's not.
0: Right. Like, because that's a privately owned business.
5: True.
0: Right.
5: But it didn't come from the business.
0: You don't know that. That's what I'm saying. How do you know? It's more of like, hey, I'm inside. I'm on someone's property. Let me check with the person whose property it is.
4: Put it in the lost and found.
0: As opposed to, I found this in the middle of a park.
5: Right.
0: Yeah. On just blowing down the street.
5: And I have a problem too. And you may have this issue with your kids, Woody. If there's like a stray, like $5, like laying on a table in my house, the kid will be like, oh, sweet, I found $5. I'm like,
4: No, you didn't.
5: You didn't find anything. Mm-hmm. That's clearly not yours.
0: Yeah. Right. Where did you
5: in
0: get
5: my
0: $5?
5: Yes, right, exactly. Right, yeah.
0: And has ball hairs.
6: Yeah, has like a stem with and little water. Ball hairs on top.
0: Okay.
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1: program will be recorded. It's like Russian roulette.
2: Yeah.
1: It's but fun. 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
3: Jizz. Exactly. It's sexy.
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5: Yo.
1: Menace.
6: What up? Hi.
1: Gina Grant.
2: Hello.
1: 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This is another one of those Subway takes.
2: Mm-hmm.
1: You like that account.
2: I do. I'm kind of obsessed with that account. I like hearing all these opinions.
1: Yeah. And this guy has like made a whole career of just,
2: Kareem Rama, yeah.
1: Yeah. He just gets on the subway and chats with people.
2: Yeah, all he has to say is, so what's your take? And then they just go for it.
1: He's got like a little like one of those little wireless lavalier mics like attached to an MTA card.
2: Mm-hmm. Yep.
1: Use that as like a mic flag and just
2: let him go.
1: Yeah.
2: Let him cook.
1: That's a job, Greg.
5: I know.
6: Yeah.
5: What's easier, that or unboxing?
1: Yeah, just when you think you got a pretty decent job, you know?
2: Exactly.
1: Yeah, unboxing.
5: Unboxing, I think that would be easier.
2: A lot of you asking about my Target haul.
5: Right, totally.
2: No, we didn't.
5: The toys that the kids open.
1: I saw a really funny video. I got to see if I can find it. Where this guy's like, all right, man, please stop it with the following phrases.
5: Mm-hmm.
1: Well, everybody's been asking me. No, they haven't.
2: Not one
5: reason. Yeah, we
1: brought that up before.
2: Yeah.
1: Like a lot of these influencers, you know, everybody's been asking me about. No, they haven't.
2: About my skincare routine.
1: No, they have not.
2: Nope.
1: They have not.
7: And unless they show the comments in the video, then no one's asking.
1: Because
7: people do ask. It's not saying 100% that they don't, but the people that are like legit are having people ask always show all the comments like in the video.
1: How about? One person asked me. Somebody asked me. Not people or everyone's asking
2: all
1: me.
2: All of you are asking.
1: No, it's
2: no,
1: not
2: I
1: like
2: didn't
1: it,
2: ask.
1: Then you look and you're like, they have like 4,000 followers.
2: Yeah.
1: Everybody's asking.
5: Yeah, yeah. I do believe it in one context, and that is my favorite subject, interior design stuff. People will say, what paint color did you use on that wall? It looks so good. I do believe people ask that.
2: Hey, guys. Yeah. A lot of people are asking.
5: A lot of people are asking,
2: my Sherwin-Williams
5: color. Exactly.
1: It depends on who it
5: What's
1: is.
5: What's the if line from Sherwin-Williams?
1: If it's the Property Brothers, sure.
5: Yeah.
1: Yeah,
2: That
1: I believe. Like, Menace used to do this a lot when social media was a very new thing, and these companies were hiring social media, you know, directors and stuff.
7: Oh yeah, to run like major companies,
1: and they're in the press release and they're spouting off all this garbage about this and that, and they really know what they're talking about. And then Menace would always pull up their personal accounts, and they have like no followers.
7: Horrible.
1: Yeah, there is nobody.
7: Like, I get it. You're the youngest person in the company, right. And you know how to use the internet.
1: Yeah,
7: but you shouldn't be in charge of like a Fortune 500 company, like running their whole campaign.
1: Yeah,
7: you know.
1: Yep.
5: There's one that I saw just recently that's only about a couple days old in my world that it can already die, and it's the phrase, kinda chic.
2: Oh, that's everywhere right now.
1: That's a new thing.
5: Kinda chic.
1: So there's something new for you, hate Seabass.
2: Kinda chic, but
6: I got
2: jury
6: duty. What was the stupid one? We just played that, the loser who's pretending he's dying with this demure person.
5: Oh yeah.
6: I think what Menace is talking about is these companies are looking for anything.
5: Mm-hmm.
6: And if some stupid...
5: Like something to take off.
6: Right. Yeah. So usually a drag queen or a gay guy says sassy.
2: The tastemakers.
6: Like, that's what we're using.
5: That's
6: what we're talking about all summer.
7: We're going to run with it.
5: We're Paul tonight.
7: We're going to, we're going to shoehorn it into like something.
6: Every Target commercial. And,
2: see, guys, we're cool. We're relatable.
6: Look at us.
1: Yep.
2: Yeah.
6: Fellow kids.
1: All right. So this is a Subway take. And
2: this is a comedian, Paris Sachet.
1: All right. Let's see what you think about this.
8: So what's your take?
9: I think straight men should go back to being men. So many women can stop becoming gay. We're in a world now where straight men are doing a lot of feminine things. As the women say, they're being sassy, which is making women decide they don't want to date them anymore. So they're becoming gay, but they're not really gay. Doing it.
8: Holy.
9: Because dating men also feel like you're dating a lesbian.
8: I get it now? Let me ask a qualifying question. Are you gay?
9: I am gay. I haven't fallen in love with them. I'm upset that they're polluting the gay community. In there. They're not building houses anymore. Like, they have to go back to being men so women can go back to dating them.
1: Yeah, dudes.
7: Yeah.
1: Let's go back to building houses.
7: Right, Greg? Because it's a choice.
5: Right. You become gay.
7: Yeah.
5: You can choose it.
7: Yep.
5: Like, I don't like that guy.
1: Well,
5: I'm going to be with chicks.
7: I'm going to be gay now.
5: Right.
1: That's
5: how it works.
1: Without naming names, I'm going to say I truly believe that some people are as gay as their options. And what I mean by that is I know a few women.
6: Butchie ladies?
1: One in particular. Maybe that's not the word I would use, Seabass. But let's just say they don't get a lot of attention from dudes.
5: Right.
1: And then all of a sudden, they're like, you know, into chicks. Mm. Because they will find, you know, some women who are like into them, right? And of course, they're like the butchie, you know, dude equation.
6: Yeah, okay, that's the term the lesbians use, butch and femme.
5: So. Right.
1: Okay. Well, then
7: it's appropriate.
1: Yeah. Yeah. You know how I very much concern myself with the political correct way to, it's important. It's important.
5: Feel free to say
1: it's important.
5: Butch.
1: But, and when I say only as gay as your options, because I have known and I have seen secondhand, not firsthand.
5: Sadly.
1: When there is a dude who all of a sudden shows interest, what do you know?
2: Not gay anymore.
1: Yeah. Not a lesbian anymore.
2: I ain't gay no more.
1: Right.
2: I don't carry a woman's purse.
1: Yeah. And I'm like, wait, well, I thought, because it was like a big thing about the coming out and I'm a lesbian now and blah, blah, blah, blah, blah. And then now there's a dude who's, you know, shown interest and is part of, wait, hold it, wait.
5: Mm-hmm.
2: Yeah.
1: Are you, what's going on? But I think you're only as gay as some people.
5: Right.
1: Now, for you, Greg, I believe that you are living your true life. Your true.
2: Your truth.
1: Your true self. I don't think
5: living my truth.
1: I don't think that you made a choice.
5: No.
7: It's just a phase.
1: I think some people.
5: I might grow out of it.
2: Woody, you're right. I know women who have dabbled with ladies and gone back. And I also know a man who Sammy also knows who was as gay as his options and is no longer gay.
10: Yes.
2: One man. But more women than men.
5: You know what else is interesting? The phenomenon of like late in life lesbians. I'm talking like mid to late 60s. And then all of a sudden they kind of get into
2: like a companion
5: art, and then they cut their hair real short and they're usually divorced.
2: Yes.
5: And then next thing you know, they're hanging out with Linda.
2: Yeah. Their new partner.
5: Mm. Yeah.
2: Yeah. It's
5: She's
2: thing.
5: My roommate. Is she?
1: Menace, is there anything you want to tell us?
7: What I do?
1: Text says, Menace is super gay.
2: Oh.
1: Just look at all the stuff he does.
6: Oh.
1: He goes crazy for Tyler and Randy. He's got Nacho as his beard.
7: That's true.
1: You know, I'm just giving you the floor in case there's anything you want to tell us.
7: They got me figured out.
6: We talk about, what did you do on the weekend? I went to Sephora.
7: Ulta.
5: Looked at purses.
1: Is Kendall Jenner face spray. Whatever it is.
6: Well, it seems women.
7: Stopped at Gucci.
6: If they are going to dabble in lesbianism, Greg, it's like, it's between ages 18 to 22. And then 58 to 62.
5: Totally. Way late. Oh,
6: it's the other 4 year.
5: I had a relative like that.
1: The other time, that it could be by choice, okay, is the whole gay for the stay idea.
2: Oh.
1: Of like if you're in prison.
2: But they don't count that, right?
5: No.
2: Well, they would say it's not gay if you don't
1: like
2: push
1: drunk
2: back.
1: Cigarettes.
2: Yeah.
5: Right.
1: Those don't count.
7: Right. You just don't talk about it.
1: Yeah. But gay for the stay, like, all right, well, look, I'm doing a 5 year run.
2: Like, we all get it here, right?
5: Right.
1: We're cool, right, bros?
2: Yeah,
5: what happens here stays here, right?
2: Yeah.
6: maybe it's just that I'm 1,000% hetero, but I was like, well, I could just deal with it myself.
7: Yeah,
6: like
7: Joe time.
6: Yeah, it's Joe years.
5: Yeah.
7: Yeah.
5: It's like, you're not an amputee. You have your
1: Seabass. I mean, you don't have any, experience. Maybe it's different when you're there.
2: Yeah.
10: Yeah. And when you hook up with a bigger guy and then he's your protection throughout your stay.
2: Well,
10: you have to hold on to his pocket.
6: That's a different thing. But
7: that's
6: not going to
7: exchange of goods.
6: Right. I'm not going to pretend that I'm in love with him.
1: In that situation, would you consider it? Like if it meant protection for you?
2: Yeah.
1: Well, Mr. 1,000% hetero.
5: And if you could receive, not give?
6: Oh, well, hello.
2: The dream.
6: I've been reading a lot of these. And Woody, a good book for you from Taylor Sheridan about how to survive in prison.
1: I heard about that book.
6: Yeah, you would like
1: Taylor Sheridan's the guy who did Yellowstone.
2: Yeah,
1: right. The show creator for Yellowstone. And
2: did he go to prison?
1: Well, no, one of his spinoffs.
6: One of his good buddies when he was coming up in L.A. did go to prison. And this is the guy they wrote Dogtown. Dogtown? The one with, I was about to say C-Town.
5: Oh.
6: The one with Jeremy Renner. They wrote this all about well, he says you for protection all you really need to do is spend about $20 a week buying the dude Fritos and
2: ramen
6: pies.
2: Really?
1: Done.
6: Yeah.
1: Right.
6: Like, you
1: know,
6: the whole habit. Yeah. You could have sex with.
1: You know what?
6: Yeah.
1: Get two moon pies.
2: On me.
6: But he says,
1: I got you, bro. Get the chocolate and the banana one.
7: Yeah.
6: But he says, when you get in there, don't tell him like, oh, I got you. I'm loaded. I can cover you.
2: Oh, they will extort the hell out of you and your parents.
6: Fun fact too. Don't tell anybody you're married because then they know. Oh, you got somebody on the outside who could be sending you money that you give to me.
2: Yeah. Yep.
6: So yeah, there's you would love it. It's not How Not to Die in Prison. I think.
1: Is it available in audiobook?
6: That's how I'm consuming it.
1: All right. Good.
6: Yeah.
5: I wouldn't last 5 minutes.
1: Well, you'd be scared. Very popular. You're good looking.
5: So scared.
1: Yeah. You talk about how sleep. You enthusiastically give mouth parties.
2: Yeah, you'd be the belle of the ball.
1: I know. You'd be so popular, Greg.
7: Yeah, you'd be like a king.
2: They'd be
7: like
2: buying you moon pies.
1: All right, exactly.
5: Yeah. Can you kill yourself by running into a wall?
1: More Woody Show next. Hang on. The Woody Show.
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2: Hey,
1: good morning and thank you for being here, everybody. Parents and kids, they are counting down the days to the Labor Day long weekend.
7: Oh, yes.
1: Because that's when summer vacation officially comes to an end. It's time for the kids to try to relearn how to get out of bed in the morning and get their butts back to school.
5: Mm-hmm.
1: Not all bad, though, because for the parents, sweet rejoice, sweet relief, right?
2: Can't wait.
1: Yeah. 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So all the best alternative rock from the 2000s, Blink and Foo Fighters, Green Day, Weezer, and a whole bunch more. And there's something you want to hear specifically during the Y2K long weekend, you can text us. They're on your flip phone. Or your dumb phone.
5: Yeah.
1: People are going dumb phone again.
5: Yeah, it's all the rage.
1: Yeah, hit us up with that text, your request, 705-874-9050. That's 705-874-9050. It's the Y2K long weekend. Next weekend.

any concerns about something you heard on The Woody Show, feel free to write your MP, MPP, or the mayor about how many kids are going to school hungry every single day. 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
1: The Woody Show. Yeah, we're just talking about that Subway Take account and played the clip. Mm-hmm. The woman was saying that, you know, dudes just being
2: very feminine,
1: so soft and sissy, yeah, is causing a lot of women to become lesbians.
2: It's creating, yeah, a lesbian explosion.
1: I mean, that was her take. She was asked for her take. No one's saying that, you know, right or wrong, whatever. Yeah, right. It's just up for a piece of conversation. This is what we do around here. We have a conversation. Getting softer, man. I mean, that's a low T thing, right?
3: Yeah.
1: Who's talking about? Did you see something about?
3: Yes.
1: You can do like a test.
3: Yes, you can send away like either with dried urine or blood or spit and see what your testosterone is.
1: I knew you can go like a doctor and get it tested. I didn't realize they have like a home test.
3: Yeah. I want us all to do it.
1: Yeah.
3: Yeah. Just see what our T scores are.
1: I thought, I told you, I thought for sure that mine was going to be low.
3: Yeah.
1: Because we've been making all these, like,
3: on account of the cry.
1: Joke, not jokes about low T Woody.
3: Uh-huh. Mm-hmm.
1: And,
4: yeah, not jokes.
1: Which is possible. Yeah. I've definitely been softer and more, I don't know,
2: more
1: empathetic, compassionate for a lot of different things. I know. And by the way, it's a thing because when you talk about listeners and, you know, the show and everything else. All right. So when I'm my old self, when I have those moments, mm-hmm, people go, oh man, Woody, he's this, that, or the other thing. Right. But then when I have a low T moment, or there's the other side of the coin,
2: I'm here for it.
1: People hate it.
3: Oh, you can't win.
1: Yeah, yeah. Dude, it comes into like the research. Like, what's going on with Woody? Why is he such a pussy now? Yeah, they do. With the company has research on everything. Right?
2: That video.
1: Jeff and I were just in a meeting where they're going over like all the stuff that they're gonna like ask about and the screeners for different things. Mm-hmm. I mean, dude, it's so funny. Like, this is a real job.
3: That's hilarious.
1: Like, we're really asking people about, you know, mm-hmm, Jeffrey's gas. Yeah. Or and then the different people and the different personalities and, mm-hmm, you know, what they expect. So I'm very much in a no-win situation when it comes to that, because if it's the old style,
3: you're an ass. Mm-hmm.
5: Lord.
1: Yeah. All that, but then you changed up the majority of the people who, like, this is what they signed up for. You know, they like that aspect of the vibe of whatever the kind of conversation that we have, mm-hmm, on this show, where maybe others wouldn't. I don't know. Like, it lets them down and they feel like they're not getting what they come here for. So it's very much a no-win thing.
6: I don't really tell the difference.
1: Really?
6: Yeah.
2: I mean, if you look at the evolution over 20 years, I see a difference.
1: Oh, big time.
6: 1,000%.
2: Yeah.
1: Yeah. Absolutely. Big time.
6: Examples.
1: Even Seabass, who hasn't known me as long as you or Greg.
6: Yeah.
2: Woody's base was...
6: I feel like you got angrier.
1: What?
6: When I met you.
2: Oh, really? Yeah. No, I'm seeing that slightly change. Like, the baseline was always, like, grouchy. Grumpy.
6: Yeah.
2: Or, like, angry almost.
6: Mm-hmm.
2: But that's kind of morphed over the past, I would say, 3 years?
1: 3 to 5.
2: I'll put it at 3, where it's just less of the anger, more of the silliness.
1: Aww. Yeah.
2: You know, which I love.
1: Yeah, like I still have an intensity with the job. So if we're in the moment, mm-hmm, on something that involves, mm-hmm, the job or whatever, yes, I still have that same level of intensity. Mm-hmm. But when I'm like, you know, I'm picking more battles these days. You know what I mean?
2: Totally.
6: Yeah, that I can agree with.
1: Yeah, I'm picking more battles. I'm letting more things go. And my wife goes, wow, the old you, like, what happened to that guy? And
3: so she wants that guy,
1: yes,
3: too.
1: Yes.
7: It doesn't sound or look appealing at all.
8: Yeah.
7: Oh my God, you should totally do it, Gloria. It's not for everybody. The Woody Show will be right back.
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17: 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That's where Jordan is standing by to tell us what's happening today in Peterborough.
18: Peterborough police have released the name of a Lakefield man charged with sexual assault as investigators look into the possibility of additional complainants. Police say a customer reported being sexually assaulted during a massage appointment at a business in the High and Lansdowne area in July. Following an investigation, 24-year-old Isaac Griffin was taken into custody on July 20th. A new 8-week pilot will give people experiencing employment barriers an opportunity to help clean up downtown Peterborough. Council endorsed $25,000 for One City Community Development Services. Peterborough Council has also endorsed several safety improvements for Park Street North between Sherbrooke and Wolseley. Plans include new buffered bike lanes between Wolseley and Charlotte, along with parking restrictions and a 40-kilometer-per-hour speed limit. In the Century 21 Lakers evened up the MSL Final at 2 last night with a 12-8 win. That's what's up, Peterborough. I'm Jordan on Freak 90.5 and everywhere on the iHeartRadio app.
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1: The Woody Show.
0: All right, welcome back. Hey, so Gina's mom's going on a trip. And there's one concern.
2: A very specific concern.
0: Yeah.
3: Is it a trip for fun? Or
2: yes.
3: For,
2: yes. A trip for fun. Yes. With her girlfriend.
0: Yep. Uh-huh. She's going on a cruise.
2: Ooh, she's pushing 80.
4: Sweet.
3: Okay.
0: With her girlfriend. Uh-huh.

0: Just really, they just want to do, they've gone on so many goddamn cruises, and this time they're like, eh, we don't need to go, you know, big. I'm like, well, you don't have to go, you know, stowaway.
1: Right.
0: So they're trying, okay, there is a website that my mom hit me to called cheapcruises.com. And I was like, there is no way that's real. But I looked and she's like, oh yeah, we can do a cruise for like, you know, $250. And I was like, damn, $250 a night is pretty good. She goes, no. $250 for the whole thing.
2: Yeah, there's plenty of cruise lines where it's less than a hotel room.
0: Yeah.
3: Get Holy what you pay crap. For comes to mind.
2: Yes.
0: Yeah.
1: Like I'm envisioning chicken nuggets and french fries.
0: But they love that. Well, they've had a good time on that cruise line before because you get all the ice cream you want, which is all they care about.
3: That's every cruise.
1: Yeah, I get that.
0: I know, but this one worries me.
3: Spend an extra $40. Right.
0: Here's the thing.
4: You're going to Puerto Rico, dude?
0: They haven't been on that cruise line in like 10 years. And I tried to tell her that like things have changed, but I also don't want to be an alarmist. Am I just being?
3: Well, here, like people said a lot about Spirit Airlines, rest in peace.
0: Yeah.
3: Over the years. And I personally flew them a number of times.
0: Delightful. Never had a problem.
3: Mm-hmm. Never had a problem with Spirit Airlines. So Carnival is a big cruise line. We hear a lot about Carnival, but they're also one of the biggest cruise lines.
2: And see a lot. Mm-hmm.
3: They have a lot of ships. There's a lot of different itineraries and whatever. How many things are we really, even if you watch Instagram and, you know, other social media.
0: World Star.
3: And you see some things, like, is it so prevalent that, you know, you're guaranteed to get the show? Cause I went on Spirit going, all right, man, I could take this other airline, but.
1: You Spirit, want drama.
3: Spirit does go direct, and there's a good chance I might get a show, like a flight and a show.
0: Yeah.
3: Right, it's like going to Benihana. You get dinner and a show. Medieval Times, dinner and a show.
0: Right.
3: I might get a flight and a show if I go do this, and I never did. All I got, on-time flights, friendly employees.
1: Brand new planes.
3: Yeah, and the planes that I was on were nice.
4: As a person that cruises a lot, there's another indicator that I do.
3: Okay.
4: You find out the name of the ship, and then you look it up and see when it was built.
3: Oh, yeah, that's right.
0: When it was last in the news.
3: Yeah.
4: Yeah, and then...
3: The older ships are where you're going to get more ratchety behavior.
4: Yeah.
3: That is true.
5: Why is that?
3: Because they end up getting like graduated down to the lesser itineraries, which are the cheaper...
2: Right.
3: Remember what was happening in Vegas during COVID? Right, like
0: they're giving them away.
3: You would never be able to stay at like a place like Cosmopolitan normally.
4: Oh, yeah.
3: But during that time, anybody and everybody could stay there, and it got to be so bad they ended up putting security guards outside the doors from the outside, from the strip side, the street side, to check to make sure you couldn't even walk into like the mall kind of area of it. You had to have a room key even to get in there.
2: Because the riffraff was in town.
3: The riffraff was in town, and it was...
2: I stayed at the Wynn the first weekend it was open and after coronavirus for like $30.
4: Oh, dude, jeez, I had a two-story suite at a hotel on New Year's for $180.
0: What?
1: COVID was the best.
2: Yeah. That's so great. To the original question, though, when you watch these Carnival Cruise Lines fights, and you can watch them all day because there's plenty of videos.
0: And they're super fun.
2: You'll notice that it isn't 80-year-old women typically involved in the fighting.
0: Correct.
2: It's, you know, two groups of younger folks who've got some sort of beef, and the way to fight and handle that is
0: You're fists. Right. Yeah. You're right. But my mom is one of those people who's never met a stranger. Everybody's her best friend. She's going to be collateral damage. I'm scared.
3: I'm a travel agent, and Carnival is getting much better.
0: Oh, okay.
2: Well,
0: because I'm trying to figure out if I should stop this or not.
3: Well, they have to because there's so much coverage.
0: Drama.
3: And they become the thing that people said about Spirit all the time. They become that brand.
2: Like 2 months ago, there was a knockdown, dragout fight in the line to board Carnival.
3: Oh, yeah.
0: And so I just looked up the odds. There's 29 active Carnival cruises.
3: Can you
0: Carnival
3: bet on
0: cruises.
3: It on Kalshi?
0: That would be awesome.
3: Nice.
0: There's about 4,000 passengers per ship. So, I mean, the odds of her, you know, getting swung on are pretty low, but it still makes me nervous.
5: Yeah, and it's a big ship. Like they said, the itineraries. I doubt the things that your mom is going to choose to go to is going to be the same events
0: these
5: people are on.
0: No, she throws down.
2: Or the buffet, the events.
0: Yeah.
3: Or maybe your mom is one of those people who do it for the adventure, meaning there are people that go out of their way to find the crappiest, cheapest hotel just to see what it's all about. Uh-huh. Like, I found the worst rated one-star hotel
0: in
3: this city.
0: I like those on Instagram.
3: Have you seen the guy who's going to every Asian
0: buffet until he gets food poisoning? Moment review. Oh, I've been following him forever.
4: the price of the bar of soap.

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1: Oh, get the F out of here.
0: $24?
1: Get the F out of here.
2: What does it do?
3: For one bar of soap?
1: Does it paint my house?
4: The Woody Show. We'll be right back.
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3: 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And training camp continues for the Peets this week. Yesterday they wrapped up their 2-day rookie camp. Later on today, the main camp gets underway. There's a scrimmage at 4 p.m. today. And then two more tomorrow at 10 a.m. and 4 p.m. at Healthy Planet Arena. And then the first preseason game is Friday. I can't believe we're talking about Pete's hockey.
1: Right.
3: Is Friday on the road against Storm. And then their first preseason home game is a week from Thursday. So next Thursday night. Of course, Freak 90.5 is your home for Peterborough Kia Pete's hockey. The first regular season game is on September 17th against Kingston. It's all coming together, you guys.
2: Yeah, we can do.
3: Football season, yeah. Hockey season. Seabass, let's go. You know what I'm saying? Right, Jeff, let's go.
2: Let's go watch some hockey.
3: 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Text 22987. 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

0: and his nut hair.
1: Mm. Tell a lady that her butt stinks.
0: That's good stuff. Well, Seabass made the pilgrimage once again to the gathering of these Juggalos. Juggalos, they are fans of Insane Clown Posse, the clown rap group
1: that you're listening to right now.
0: Yep.
2: Enjoying
0: Insane Clown Posse. Oh. That's right. And enjoying. Yeah.
2: Yeah. So
0: that is a Juggalo, but we're going to meet some Juggalos that that Seabass found this year. Now, new location.
1: Yeah, middle of nowhere, Missouri. And it was confirmed that they got kicked out of the place they were going to, which was a for real concert venue. It was an outdoor camping concert venue, but like had a stage, had infrastructure, but they kept on blowing up porta potties, mm-hmm. tagging tents. And so, at the end of the day, if you tack on the overhead charge of, you know, $30,000 for tents that are destroyed, porta potties that are destroyed, et cetera, you got to move around. So they found this like nature's retreat, middle of Missouri. It's about 4 miles off the paved roads. So there's dust everywhere.
0: So how did you get there?
1: I took a car from St. Louis to there, which is about 3+ hours.
0: Okay. Jeez.
1: And that was the closest major city. Technically, mm-hmm. I guess technically Springfield, Missouri is like an hour and a half, but
0: then they dropped you off where?
1: So then it's a real nature's retreat that's designed for people to camp, sort of, and you drive off the road on this like, you know, that hard packed gravel stuff.
3: Yeah.
1: For 4 hours. And you just find parking. They kind of got set in the grass. Hopefully you don't get
3: wherever.
1: Stuck. Yeah. Well, they have designated areas, but you kind of got to see what you can find, essentially. And then you walk around. They brought some stages. It was very dark.
3: Is it fenced off? Is it a confined space?
0: Yeah, I mean, it's fenced off by nature.
1: Right. Mm-hmm. This was so far out of the way.
0: Trees. Bunch of nothingness.
1: Yeah. Right. You could have, because it was attached to a creek, because this is south of the Lake of the Ozarks, you could have floated onto the property if you wanted to.
0: Just float it.
1: Mm-hmm. Yeah. from upstream.
3: Float on in.
1: It was very dark. Like, they didn't have, like, the generics, like, big lights you would have at any kind of, even outdoor concert area. So, yeah, and it was very hilly. Like, your life is in your own hands. Mm-hmm. When you go there. And it doesn't help that you guys make fun of the Juggalos. Because when I showed up on site, in the first hour, I had not one but two people come up to me and say they saw our video from last year.
4: Oh, really? Nice.
1: And accused me of making fun of Juggalos.
4: Oh, weak.
1: And that's a bad place to be in when you got nowhere to go and no one to protect you and 10,000 Juggalos who might not like you. Thankfully.
5: Oh, you didn't go with the crew or anything?
1: Thankfully, I'm out in these streets and I can handle myself.
5: Uh-huh.
1: And I had to point out very, very specifically that I love Juggalos. These jerks might not.
5: Oh, yeah. Okay.
0: Oh, is that what it is?
5: Yeah.
1: But I am a fan of you. I love talking to you. And I love letting you speak for yourselves. Mm-hmm. Now, these jerks on the Woody Show, I cannot A-hole. Be held accountable for them.
5: Guilty by association.
1: Exactly.
0: Uh-huh. All
1: so, right. But as you can tell, I survived and made it back.
0: Yeah. So what you're doing by bringing this to people like us
1: is raising awareness.
5: Yep.
0: And celebrating.
1: I know that you guys might hate on it, but there might be people listening who are like, you know what? I like that. That sounds like fun.
5: Yeah.
1: So okay. Don't get confused, Juggalos. I am your friend.
0: Oh, yeah. Says, what do you love Cypress Hill and Beastie Boys? How is ICP not in his wheelhouse? Wow, that's a really terrible...
1: I mean, you can play another song. You can play Hocus Pocus.
0: All right, this is ICP.

0: are full of fat chicks.
1: Okay, no, that just sounds crazy. That kind of sounds like that could be Cypress Hill.
2: Sonically.
1: Yeah.
2: Sonically, sure. What are they talking about? Number one,
3: suffering some fat chicks.
2: Okay. Mm-hmm. Awesome. Number two, the whole like clown makeup, and then
3: you got
2: a bunch of like, you know, grown ass men running around thinking that they're actual like you know,
3: murderous clowns.
2: Murderous with their hatchet man tattoos and everything else. I mean, that's the silly part.
4: Okay. Right.
5: That's the fun part.
3: Cypress Hill likes weed.
2: Yeah.
1: Okay. Steve Bass, you're a major fan. What's your favorite song? Can you quote some lyrics from it?
3: Well, I love Juggalo. I love Juggalo Island, actually, Menace. It's about what would happen. It was the gathering of juggalos. If you put all the juggalos on an island, what would they do together?
2: Sounds like a good idea.
0: Yeah.

0: So that's Dirty Heads ish.
1: Yeah.
2: took a break from his slaughtering. Yeah. Normally he's out murdering people. Right. But now he's just having food, chilling on Juggalo Island.
0: Okay.
2: So, there you go.
0: All right.
2: Yeah.
3: It's like cake by the ocean, you know?
1: Yeah, right. Yeah. Right.
4: It evokes like sunsets and beach life.
1: Thank you.
2: Yeah.
5: The Woody Show will be right back.
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1: I know. 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
1: Strong enough for a man, made for a woman.
2: Menace
1: has been a supporter of using women's deodorant. As long as I've known him, he uses women's deodorant.
3: Why?
4: It feels better on my skin.
1: You see?
4: Yeah, like men's deodorant is like sticky.
5: The Woody Show.
1: All right, well, let's meet some of these individuals that Seabass met at the 2026 Gathering of the Juggalos there in Missouri. Now, you didn't camp there. You were staying off-site.
6: Right, because I have camped before, and it is just chaos. Yeah. It's noise. Personally, I'd be afraid that, again, like, someone didn't like me, followed me back to my car, and bust out the windows, took all my stuff. That'd be a very real threat of mine.
1: Your car was fine when you left it there to go cover things.
6: Yeah, because I parked in the parking area. Although many people were getting towed because it wasn't big enough for everybody.
3: And, yeah. I do hope you got the insurance though.
6: Yeah, right. Actually, that would be a must in that situation.
1: Yeah.
6: I saw several people walking that 4 mile dirt road back to the highway.
1: Oh God!
6: It's not like you. And I sent you guys a text earlier about a couple that got left there, and the person they were going to go back with left them. They lived in Washington State. And you're an hour and a half from the closest Greyhound station. So what are you doing?
1: There's no
6: Ubers in that area. Yeah. Anyway, so.
1: All right. So who's this first person?
6: This lady, she was part of the Miss Juggalette pageant. Her name is XUnique13. That's her OnlyFans and Twitter handle. And when you go to the Miss Juggalette pageant, anybody can do it. If you're a lady, you have a talent. And XUnique's talent was she made a sandwich on stage. She's going to tell us about that.
7: I made a sandwich with my ass.
6: Walk us through the process for that.
7: So I made my own jelly by sticking grapes in my ass. And I had peanut butter on my ass cheeks, which I like spread with the bread. And I sat on it and I squeezed that jelly from my lips.
1: What?
3: Okay.
6: And she's not... She's not, like, exaggerating. No. She did it in front of a couple hundred juggalos on a stage.
3: Good for
1: classy.
3: Her.
6: Again, grapes.
8: And then did she eat it?
6: In a moment, I'll tell you about that, Greg.
8: Oh, okay.
6: So, again, grapes up front, grape jelly up front, peanut butter in the back, and then the bread was on the stage, and she kind of deposited everything on the bread.
1: Rubbed all over it.
6: Yeah.
3: Deposited it.
1: I mean, that's a show.
3: Yeah, I
8: would watch that.
1: How much is a ticket for the gathering?
6: Like $300 for the weekend.
1: Oh, yeah,
6: that's like 5 days.
1: That's money well spent. Yeah. I mean,
6: let's go.
9: Now, has AI done like an analysis on the average lifespan of these people?
6: Of the juggalos?
1: Yeah.
6: I would say to answer that question, the median age for women's probably 28, and men's probably 40.
1: Right, so she made a sandwich with her ass.
6: And then right. she
1: her own jelly, peanut butter on her ass cheeks,
6: Greg.
1: Spread it, mashed it, and then squirted the jelly from, you know.
6: Did she eat it?
8: I would think so.
6: Let's find out.
10: Excuse me. A lot of weed smoke right here. Anyways, pardon me. So then you ate your sandwich.
7: I did.
10: And then you threw part of it in the crowd, too.
7: I hope someone ate it. It's a little tart.
10: What would be your recommendation or advice if they want to maybe participate in future years?
7: Talk to the girls. They'll boost you up. Also, like, if you tell all the hot bitches you're going to do something, you have to do it. Like, I was only going to put 3 grapes in my but, like, I talked to too many hot bitches, and so I put 5.
6: Yep. It's a very supportive crew.
3: They made each other better.
1: That's some dude's daughter.
8: Yeah. Oh, God.
6: Yeah. But that's the thing about the juggalo.
1: How scary.
6: There's plenty of bands and stuff, but you could become part of the show. Ladies, any one of you could go up there and do that or something similar.
1: Yeah, Juggalo's Got Talent.
6: You got this. There are lots of those shows.
1: Yeah.
6: So another lady I saw, she was also a lot of butt stuff in this gathering.
3: You don't say.
6: She had a lighted up musical instrument in her butt cheeks. Yeah, she called herself the Candy Ma'am.
11: I'm the Candy Ma'am. I'm here selling candy. Come get your bracelets, earrings. I twerk with a tambourine between my ass cheeks.
10: Is it in there between the, some like mesh stockings?
11: I ripped a hole in my stockings on accident, and I kept saying I was going to shake my ass with a tambourine between my cheeks, so I decided to do it.
1: Oh, cool.
3: Okay.
1: See, dreams
8: Goals.
1: Do come true.
3: Yeah, yeah.
6: Same thing. I said it, and it happened. I manifested it.
1: Yeah.
8: Wow.
1: See, Morgan, you can do it.
9: Yeah.
8: That's her reality.
9: The obsession with the ass and the beehole is baffling.
6: It's very Freudian, the gathering. Yeah. Because guys and girls, everything's going somewhere near the butt, somehow.
1: Yeah.
8: Have you met the band?
6: I don't think that I, you know, I tried to get them in studio when they were touring the area, but no, we, I have never met them in person.
8: Because behind the scenes, do you think that they buy the hype or do you think they are laughing at these
3: people? Oh, they think these people are disgusting.
9: So, randomly, I knew a couple that worked for them, but, they only hire people that are not fans.
3: Okay. Yeah.
9: And they
3: same
9: said,
3: with
9: Dolly.
8: But I'm wondering if they're fans of their own creation.
3: But do they think this is, well, are they laughing not, with them like, or yeah, at
8: do you,
3: them?
8: Or do you think they're sitting there thinking, oh my God, these suckers.
1: By not hiring fans, that tells me that they know that those people are crazy, undesirable,
6: not employable.
9: Yeah, and yeah, so exactly. They told me that in the office it was like very normal.
8: Normal.
1: Yeah. Yeah.
6: But I mean, they didn't start singing all these songs about death and clowns and whatever out of nowhere.
8: Yeah.
6: I just had to appeal to them at some point in the 90s. Anyway, so I always ask if these people who are out there, like, what are some of the coolest things you've seen?
1: All right, this is a candy mam still.
10: Yes.
1: All right.
10: Besides your cool tambourine shaking, what's like the neatest thing you've seen at the gathering?
11: I've done some crazy shit. I drank beer and vodka and Jack Daniels off a chick's
10: How'd that happen?
11: Well, I brought a jar of peanut butter and I asked my boyfriend, I said, can I lick peanut butter off a hot chick's while we're here? And he said, yeah. But when I found the chick, I didn't have the peanut butter. So we resorted to alcohol.
1: Oh.
8: Make do.
3: I like the consensualness in their relationship. Can I lick peanut butter
8: off
3: this?
8: Yeah.
1: What about that guy that you sent us the picture of? The guy was like covered in peanut butter.
3: Yeah, that guy was revolting.
6: I don't know why he did what he did. He was fully covered in peanut butter. He had his hand in a jar of peanut butter. He like then stuck bread to his body.
1: Yeah, he called himself Peanut Butter Man.
3: You know, that's the name.
6: And then there's video of him later washing off in the creek.
3: But like, does he love ants and mosquitoes and flies?
6: I guess. I don't know if that was part of like a talent contest.
1: Imagine who had to ride the Greyhound next to him.
3: Oh.
9: Yeah.
1: Just getting like a whiff of like peanut butter sandwich.
3: Peanut butter and stank.
1: Yeah, and body odor.
6: Yeah, it's strange because usually when I go to the gathering, I'll stop at the local Walmart and you'll see, those are some juggalos that are here. But again, this is so in the middle of nowhere.
1: Yeah.
6: I don't know where these people were. I don't know how they got there.
8: And they legit bathed in the creek?
6: Oh, yeah. This
8: oh, God.
1: All the fish
6: sounds like
1: are
6: you're
1: dead.
6: Judging.
1: Yeah.
8: Oh, so sad.
1: Yeah. All right. We're going to meet some more people.
6: Oh, yeah.
1: From the Gathering of the Juggalos 2026. Seabass was on the scene. As you can hear, it was quite the scene.
6: Butt sandwiches.
1: Yeah. Butt sandwiches.
6: Yeah, and front sandwiches.
9: Yeah.
8: Oh, yeah.
9: He was with fellow fans.
8: Front jelly.
1: All right, we'll wrap up our coverage of this year's event next year on The Woody Show.
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1: 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That's where Jordan is standing by to tell us what's happening today in Peterborough.
15: Lower speed limits and new bike lanes are coming to Park Street North following approval from Peterborough City Council. Between Wolseley and Charlotte, buffered bike lanes will be introduced, on-street parking will be restricted, and the speed limit will drop to 40. A 24-year-old Lakefield man is facing a sexual assault charge following an investigation by police. Investigators say they received a report in July alleging a customer had been sexually assaulted during a massage appointment. Isaac Griffin was taken into custody on July 20th. Peterborough will mark International Overdose Awareness Day August the 31st with a gathering at Millennium Park. The event runs from 1 until 4 p.m. and will offer an afternoon of remembrance, education, and connection. Now in its 25th year, the event honors those who have died from drug poisoning. And the Century 21 Lakers downed Six Nations 12-8 last night to even up the MSL final at 2. That's what's up, Peterborough. I'm Jordan on Freak 90.5 and everywhere on the iHeartRadio app.

0: sights and sounds and smells and tastes.
1: This other one says, I started a new job this year, and I asked one of the guys about his Rick and Morty tattoo. He told me it's a hatchet man from ICP, but he has to get it covered up. So I asked if he's not a juggalo anymore. Nope. That's a condition of his release from prison.
2: Oh my God, that's
3: get
2: awesome.
3: That covered up?
0: Well, that was the whole are they a gang thing.
1: I
0: would think you could, like, listen to their music.
1: Yeah. Well, we were talking about these different people. The one chick that was making peanut butter sandwiches with her butt, and then Peanut Butter Man, who then Seabass said was, you know, he covered in peanut butter and sticking bread to himself. Yeah.
3: Heck.
1: And he was bathing in the river, which really, really upset Greg. What is it that
3: depresses me?
1: Yeah, say, what is it that upsets you so much about the idea of bathing in a river?
3: What about it?
0: Or a stream.
3: Doesn't upset me.
1: Well, like, no, I mean, not my preferred way to bathe, but like you seem truly revolted by the idea of it.
3: It's such a downfall of humanity. It's so sad. It makes me instantly depressed. Just the visual. Of it, and then I'm asking Seabass, do they legit bathe in the creek? Yeah, they do.
0: And
3: it's awful. It's not the same as in the summertime and it's hot out and you happen to go swimming that day, so maybe you skip your shower.
0: Right.
3: This is so vastly different. You're bathing in a creek because you smeared peanut butter on yourself. It's so weird.
0: That's not even all of it. So part of the reason some people had to bathe in the creek is because the limited shower facilities, like camp style, festival style showers, didn't work. I talked to one of the guys in operations there. He said, the female showers are closed because someone poured kitty litter down the drain.
3: Oh, God. Why did they have to ruin it?
0: And that's the showers.
3: Oh, God.
0: I told you the first year I went in, like, 2012, I walked into, like a campsite style, cinder block shower thing.
1: Yeah.
0: Every square inch of that wall had human feces on it.
2: Oh, my God.
3: Animals.
0: Which is why they have to move, because they get kicked out of these places.
3: And then you bathe in a creek.
1: All right, who else did you meet here at the Gathering of the Juggalos?
0: These are some Gen 2 Juggalos. They're ICP's been around for over 30 years now, so there are plenty of kids out there.
1: Yeah.
0: This is and these two, Henry and Aurelia, they are boyfriend and girlfriend.
1: Yeah, they're 19. Their parents are 29.
0: Get it?
4: My parents have been juggalos ever since they were little kids. Like, my dad would listen to ICP since he was, like, 13. And they grew me up listening to their music.
0: Nice.
4: And so I've pretty much been running with the hatchet my whole life.
5: There have been weddings at the gathering. Would you guys be up to a gathering wedding someday in the future?
6: Maybe in the future, definitely.
5: What would be your ring at the gathering?
6: Something blue, like a blue jewel of some sort, because my favorite color is blue.
4: It's the same color as her eyes, so.
0: Aww.
5: You got me there. I don't look at girls in the face typically, so good for you.
2: Oh my God.
3: Wait, 19, you said?
0: I mean, ish. Yeah.
3: Sounds like 80.
0: Oh, the guy?
3: Yeah.
2: Well, his parents did grow him up on the juggalo.
3: They did.
1: That's again, so what nice. A bummer that somebody's, some dude's daughter right there.
2: Yeah.
1: She's with the boyfriend at the gathering of the juggalos. I bet your dad doesn't even know.
2: No, dad loves it. He's a juggalo.
0: Her
1: dad.
0: No. Yes. Both are Gen 2 juggalos.
1: Both of them.
2: Yeah.
1: Wow.
2: That's why it's so sweet. It's a match made in heaven.
0: Yeah. That's why it's so sweet. Exactly. She wants to get married at the
3: gathering.
1: Okay.
0: Yeah. Now these two got their super early. Again, you can get there probably, this goes through Saturday night into Sunday morning. Sometimes you can get there like Tuesday or Wednesday. Well, because this is such a small, out of the way, like, campground area, and there's literally, to get in, there's a one lane bridge that has no guardrails. Like, if your tire goes off, you're in the creek. So that's a choke point. It's hard to get all those vehicles in, even if you're sleeping in your car. And so, Henry and Aurelia had to be with their parents in the parking lot for about a day and a half. And they were searching vehicles while they were there.
4: The people comes up to our car and, like, so we're going to go through our stuff real quick. We're not really too interested on anything too illegal or whatnot. It's a gathering of juggalos. He was searching for an octopus, a dead octopus or squid, because last year somebody threw one up on the stage and hit somebody. And so, like,
5: there's a naked man right there.
4: Yeah, we got a naked guy over here. Hey,
0: he's true. They were searching cars. I saw some videos. So a lot of nitrous got confiscated.
3: Does ICP themselves just kind of swoop in at the last second, do their set, and then or do they kind of hang out?
0: Actually, Greg, this is why you want to go to the gathering, because they typically do a headlining set on Saturday, but also on Thursday, and it's a totally different show.
2: Oh.
0: And they do a meet and greet for VIPs. That's like $150. You get a little photo with.

0: them.
1: Wow.
0: And they'll, like, Chuggy Two Dope does like a free hot dog grilling thing one day just to give out to the poor lows.
2: Well,
0: yeah. The struggle-os, as they say.
3: They're so accessible.
4: And, well, family does look after each other.
5: Yeah. Family!
4: And what?
0: And they do a seminar each year, or they did a seminar each year where they talk about the year upcoming and juggaloness. But unfortunately, people use the seminar to gather and have the trash fight with the dead squid, dead octopuses. And they, this year, for the first time ever, they canceled the seminar because they couldn't control the trash fight.
2: Aww.

0: Well, again, I might have got my ass kicked thanks to you guys, but luckily, but yeah. Juggalos know that I'm pure of heart.
1: Right.
2: Yeah. True. I mean, true ally.
3: He's a true investigative reporter. Okay. There he is. Gathering the Juggalos, recap from the latest outing. All right. Yeah. We're going to take a quick break.
2: And a shower.
3: And in the river. More Woody Show's next. Hang on.
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3: 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Big win over the Chiefs last night to tie up the series at 2. So game number 5, that happens tomorrow night in Six Nations. Game 6 is here in Peterborough, and if necessary, game 7 is Sunday night. 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
0: Well, that's going to do it for Wednesday. 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
2: Yeah.
0: Greg Gorey, parting words of wisdom, please.
3: Yeah, carrots and celery are the perfect snack if you're hungry and you want to stay that way.
0: It's so filling.
3: Yeah. So satisfying.
2: I love being delicious. A rabbit.
4: Just have a carrot.
0: You can eat one small bag of chips and it's X number of calories, and to get that same number of calories, you'd have to eat 50 pounds of broccoli.
2: I'm like, yeah. Those are my options.
5: Okay. And I want that?
0: Yeah, yeah, right. You trying to sell me something here?
3: Yeah, my horse?
0: Yeah. All right. Thank you very much, Greg Gorey.
3: Jewett.
0: Thank you so much for giving The Woody Show some of your valuable time this morning. You know, we love and appreciate you for that. The rest of you guys can suck it. Catch you back here on Thursday. Have a great day. SMDMM.
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90s and 2000s alternative Freak 90.5. Good Wednesday morning. 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Got a pretty nice day in Peterborough today, by the way. Sun and cloud, you can already tell. 26 is our high, feeling like 32. It's 17 degrees right now. They did it last night at home at the PMC. Our Peterborough Century 21 Lakers lacrosse finals action. The MSL finals are going on. And once again, playing the First Nations Chiefs. We were down 2-1, but the big win last night, 12-8, tying the series 2-2. It's starting to get intense now. And so game 6 will be back at home, and tickets for that go on sale tomorrow morning at 10 a.m. You're going to want to be there. Still to come, music from Weezer. We'll do something from the Resurrection Sunday archives from The Clash. And right now, July Talk, I Am Water. It's on Freak 90.5.

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If you've got kids with those squishy dumpling things, you may want to pay attention to a warning from Health Canada. 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

Well, the kids aren't going to want to hear this about those squishies. But you know what? Better be safe than sorry. Don't shoot the messenger. A Freak 90.5, 90s, 2000s alternative. Amazon Canada has removed many off-brand squishy dumpling toys. You know what I'm talking about? I only know because I've had to buy several of them for my daughter. But I guess there are safety concerns. There have been 32 reports from April until August. And some of the counterfeit ones, they say, could contain toxic chemicals that lead to health risks and burns. Like if the toys break open, skin can get red or irritated or even peeling. So, yeah, Amazon has removed them. I mean, you can also find the knockoffs at the dollar stores and that kind of thing. But if you've seen these things and you've bought them before, you know they break open all the time. That's one of the frustrating things about them. You pay all this money for them. They need to have so many, all the different kinds. And then within a week later, they break open. And I guess the gel inside in this Consumer Report investigation has some acidity levels, the same pH levels, I guess, as like lemon juice or vinegar. So not great if you have sensitive skin. So what do you do, parents? Well, you tell them you can't have them. That would be a kind of a tough conversation. But they do recommend that you keep them away from babies or toddlers. Check for holes or tears frequently. And if one does break, wash the gel off right away and throw it out. Health Canada is also warning consumers not to leave squishy toys in hot cars or in direct sunlight on dashboards or other hot surfaces. And definitely don't do that TikTok trend where they're microwaving them. Not a good idea.

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2: Peterborough police have released the name of a Lakefield man charged with sexual assault as investigators look into the possibility of additional complainants. Say a customer reported being sexually assaulted during a massage appointment at a business in the High and Lansdowne area in July. Following an investigation, 24-year-old Isaac Griffin was taken into custody on July 20th. A new 8-week pilot will give people experiencing employment barriers an opportunity to help clean up downtown Peterborough. Council endorsed $25,000 for One City Community Development Services. Peterborough Council has also endorsed several safety improvements for Park Street North between Sherbrooke and Wolseley. Plans include new buffered bike lanes between Wolseley and Charlotte, along with parking restrictions and a 40-kilometer-per-hour speed limit. And the Century 21 Lakers evened up the MSL Final at 2 last night with a 12-8 win. That's what's up, Peterborough. I'm Jordan on Freak 90.5 and everywhere on the iHeartRadio app.
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Free gas or groceries for an entire year is on. 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Tough decision if you're the grand prize winner, huh? Gas, of course, we keep thinking it's going to go down, but it doesn't. So we're spending a lot on that. And then groceries just keep getting higher and higher. The only thing that doesn't seem to get more expensive when it comes to groceries, bananas. I don't know why bananas keep staying the same. But my kids don't eat the bananas. Of course not. Why would they? Anyway, we want to give you a chance to win that for an entire year. You got to listen for the pins. The pins come in the 8 a.m. hour, 11 a.m. So an opportunity is coming up here in just a couple of minutes. 2 and 3. When you hear it, you enter it at ptbotoday.ca. 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

Pete's Hockey is back. It's been all about the rookies for the past couple of days, but the main camp officially opens today. Wow. And, of course, we caught up with Director of Merchandise and Community Growth, Mark Million, talking about that. 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And go Pete's, go. Hockey's back, Freak 90.5.

for hanging out with me on this Wednesday morning. My name is Reed. I'm inside the Pet Supply Warehouse studio on a gorgeous Wednesday morning. Sun and cloud 26, feeling like 32 today. I'm pretty excited. Soundgarden reuniting once again. I'll tell you where, why, and who will be doing the lead vocals coming up in the next 12 minutes. And yeah, we'll play some Soundgarden as well. Right now, though, it's Blink 182. I Miss You. 90s, 2000s alternative, Freak 90.5.

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Grunge music from Seattle being played where it's meant to be played, in Seattle, of course. 90s and 2000s alternative. Freak 90.5, it's Reed. The surviving members of Soundgarden are going to perform at halftime during the Seattle Seahawks home opener on September the 9th at Lumen Field. That's right, Soundgarden playing in Seattle. I love it. You want to get a little more 90s grunge into the mix. Pearl Jam's Mike McCready will join as an additional guitarist because he's doing the national anthem before the game, and they're taking on the New England Patriots, a rematch of the Super Bowl. This is pretty fantastic. If you're wondering who's going to be doing the lead vocals, it'll be Taylor Momsen of the Pretty Reckless. And in addition to all this as well, Soundgarden, I guess, are working on a new album. Matt Cameron, Kim Fahill, and Ben Shepherd are working on something that'll feature pre-recorded vocals from Chris Cornell. Lots of Soundgarden news. Cannot wait for it all. In the meantime, Fell on Black Days, Freak 90.5.

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2: Lower speed limits and new bike lanes are coming to Park Street North following approval from Peterborough City Council. Between Wolseley and Charlotte, buffered bike lanes will be introduced, on-street parking will be restricted, and the speed limit will drop to 40. A 24-year-old Lakefield man is facing a sexual assault charge following an investigation by police. Investigators say they received a report in July alleging a customer had been sexually assaulted during a massage appointment. Isaac Griffin was taken into custody on July 20th. Peterborough will mark International Overdose Awareness Day August the 31st with a gathering at Millennium Park. The event runs from 1 until 4 p.m. and will offer an afternoon of remembrance, education, and connection. Now in its 25th year, the event honors those who have died from drug poisoning. And the Century 21 Lakers downed Six Nations 12-8 last night to even up the MSL final at 2. That's what's up, Peterborough. I'm Jordan on Freak 90.5 and everywhere on the iHeartRadio app.
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8: I had a dream the other night that I was at the Brady Bunch house, and they said that you can walk around by yourself if you want. 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
9: Which room?
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8: It was Marsha's room. 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

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PTBO Today Live coming your way next hour. And he will be chatting with Tracy Kolusky of the Century 21 Lakers. Of course, it's the MSL Finals right now. Big win last night to even the series. And join up for that, because they'll be back at the PMC on Sunday. 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I'll be back tomorrow starting at 10 on Freak 90.5 with the Cult Fire.

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1: Well, happy Wednesday to you out there. 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Mark Million of the Peets is going to join us to talk about the opening of training camp, and we'll hear from Tracy Kolesky of the Century 21 Lakers about a big Game 4 win in the MSL final last night. All of that and more coming up.
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0: Hope your Wednesday's off to a good start. Hey there, it is Jordan hanging out with you over the next hour. We're going to go over all the hottest topics of conversation from around Peterborough and the Kawarthas. Let's look at the big three local stories we are following. An expired vehicle permit led to an impaired driving charge on Highway 28. County OPP say an officer was traveling southbound on Monday morning when an automated license plate recognition system flagged a vehicle for an expired validation. The accused was arrested and charged. Tickets are now open for the 2026 Peterborough and the Kawarthas Chamber of Commerce Business Excellence Awards Gala. The annual celebration will take place on October the 22nd at Kawartha Downs, recognizing local businesses, entrepreneurs, leaders, and organizations. Chamber President Brenda Whitehead says the evening will showcase the region's homegrown talent, grit, and generosity. And the Canadian Institute for Health Information says hospitalizations for both children and adults riding e-scooters rose by almost 40% in the past year. According to the data, which was released on Tuesday, there were 837 hospitalizations last year between April and March of this year, up from 601 in the same period the previous year. Those are the big three local stories we are following on this August the 26th. Coming up, Mark Million and the opening of the Pete's Main Training Camp.
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1: You're listening to PTBO Today Live. It is Jordan hanging out with you, and joining me in studio right now is Mark Million. He's the Director of Merchandise and Community Growth for the Peterborough Petes, and I suggest you've had a pretty quiet week. Hasn't been busy at all.
2: No, really, it hasn't been busy at all. We're full systems go here now. This is going to be back-to-back 7 days, weeks, but it's good to talk Pete's hockey.
1: Starting today, there's a couple of things I want to point out. One of them is that this is the beginning of the main part of training camp. So we've had the rookie camp the last couple of days, some cool scrimmages, and then today is when the main camp gets going.
2: That's right. So we're going to have invite back our returning players. So this is the fundamental open of our main training camp. Some of the guys that we've had competing over the last couple of days have also earned an additional look to our main camp, and all leading into an all-rookie game that we're having in Guelph on Friday night.
1: Very exciting stuff. And another thing for hockey fans is that you can now purchase, as of today, single tickets for various games throughout the course of the season.
2: Yeah, so we've got our single games go on sale 10 a.m. today. Ticketmaster, you can go down to the Don Grant Thornton box office at the Peterborough Memorial Center. So we've got both of those. Those are both opened up for games this season. And then just a bit of a teaser, Jordan, if I could, we've got a Pete's 5-pack. So stay tuned. It's a package that we put together with our friends at the box office of the PMC, where you can get tickets to 5 select games. And we've got a couple of little trinkets that'll go along with it, but the Pete's 5-pack, stay tuned for more.
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2: Yeah, for sure. 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You can come on down today or tomorrow. We're on the ice today at 4 o'clock, and then Thursday we're on at 10 a.m. and 4 p.m. Come on down. It's free. And it's a great chance, kind of an intimate and interactive look at some of our returning guys and then some of the new guys that are trying to crack the lineup.
1: All right, fabulous. And again, we'll post those details at ptbotoday.ca. Mark, thank you so much for coming in today. Really appreciate it.
2: Thanks for having me. I genuinely appreciate it. And go Pete's go.
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1: A major victory in game number four of the MSL final last night. 12-8 for the Century 21 Lakers. They even up their series with the Six Nations Chiefs 2-2. We had the opportunity to catch up with Tracy Kolusky post-game, who gave us his thoughts.
2: It was a good 48 minutes for us, I thought. And really, it was a lot about energy, and it was a lot of sticking to the script. Offensively, we shot the ball real well. And there's no denying the fact that Rosie was real good.
3: Yeah. What are your key takeaways to have some success? It's 2-2. Your home team's won both matches. What's it going to take to win in the nation?
2: Well, Coach always talks about, Hazen always talks about us, worrying about us, you know, and I think that was evident tonight. Again, one of the questions we have to ask ourselves is, as good as what the score was, you know, after 48, is there still room for improvement?

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2: Peterborough police have released the name of a Lakefield man charged with sexual assault as investigators look into the possibility of additional complainants. Police say a customer reported being sexually assaulted during a massage appointment at a business in the High and Lansdowne area in July. Following an investigation, 24-year-old Isaac Griffin was taken into custody on July 20th. A new 8-week pilot will give people experiencing employment barriers an opportunity to help clean up downtown Peterborough. Council endorsed $25,000 for One City Community Development Services. Peterborough Council has also endorsed several safety improvements for Park Street North between Sherbrooke and Wolseley. Plans include new buffered bike lanes between Wolseley and Charlotte, along with parking restrictions and a 40-kilometer-per-hour speed limit. And the Century 21 Lakers evened up the MSL Final at 2 last night with a 12-8 win. That's what's up, Peterborough. I'm Jordan on Freak 90.5 and everywhere on the iHeartRadio app.
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4: 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All right. 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
4: yeah.
3: Keep that in mind. 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

This afternoon, you can celebrate the progress made toward the summer reading goal with an afternoon of outdoor activities at Quaker Food City Square. It's being put on by the Peterborough Public Library and runs from 4 until 6. Also tomorrow, GreenUp is putting on Ecology Park Family Night from 4 until 7. 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Just check out the Peterborough 48. It is posted each and every day at 6 a.m. Have yourself a fantastic Wednesday. Don't go anywhere. My man Ben is in next. 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
2: Lower speed limits and new bike lanes are coming to Park Street North following approval from Peterborough City Council. Between Wolseley and Charlotte, buffered bike lanes will be introduced, on-street parking will be restricted, and the speed limit will drop to 40. A 24-year-old Lakefield man is facing a sexual assault charge following an investigation by police. Investigators say they received a report in July alleging a customer had been sexually assaulted during a massage appointment. Isaac Griffin was taken into custody on July 20th. Peterborough will mark International Overdose Awareness Day, August the 31st, with a gathering at Millennium Park. The event runs from 1 until 4 p.m. and will offer an afternoon of remembrance, education, and connection. Now in its 25th year, the event honors those who have died from drug poisoning. And the Century 21 Lakers downed Six Nations 12-8 last night to even up the MSL final at 2. That's what's up, Peterborough. I'm Jordan on Freak 90.5 and everywhere on the iHeartRadio app.
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1: It was Marsha's room. And I Joe, and I finished. And then I left, and I thought, I forgot they have cameras everywhere. And when I woke up, I was in the worst mood because I was embarrassed. I thought, oh, my God.
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99.5 Close Kicks. It's Graham here filling in for Ben this afternoon. And Century 21 Lakers are headed to Six Nations tomorrow night for game number 5. What a game last night at the Memorial Center. Did you catch it? Were you part of the action? There was lots of action to be had. I was out for a bit, came home, flipped a game on. Couldn't believe it was 7-0 at one point, and then all of a sudden the third period happened. It was a sizable lead for the Lakers. Six Nations started to battle back, but the Lakers did hold on for a 12-8 win to tie that series up at 4. That means, again, game number 5 goes tomorrow night in Six Nations, and then there'll be game number 6 back here in Peterborough on Sunday night at 7 o'clock. Tickets, they are available. You want more details, of course, they're all up on our website at ptbotoday.ca.

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99.5, the Goo Goo Dolls. It's Graham here filling in for Ben. Exciting time of year right now. Well, if you're a sports fan, exciting time. If you're a parent of a kid going back to school in a couple weeks, exciting time. If you're a kid knowing you got to go back to school in a couple weeks, maybe the excitement level isn't quite there. Maybe it was. Maybe it is a little bit. You always got those excitement to go back for the first couple days, and then by the time you get about midway through the first week, you're like, yeah, I'm kind of over this. Anyway, hopefully not over it just yet. The Petes training camp continues. They are going to be on the ice in about an hour and a half from right now down at the Healthy Planet Arena. They did a rookie camp over days 1 and 2, and now the main camp kicks off later on this afternoon with a scrimmage at 4 o'clock, and then they're on the ice twice tomorrow at 10 and 4 as well. That leads up to their first preseason game. That is in Guelph on Friday night. They take on the Storm, and their first preseason home game will be a week from tomorrow, next Thursday, the 3rd of September, when they take on the Sarnia Sting. And of course, don't forget, Peter Rokia, Pete's Hockey, is back on your radio once again for another season, September 17th against Kingston. I'm Mother Earth on Freak 90.5.

0: 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Head down to Quaker Food City Square. The Peterborough Public Library is putting on an event there as well to celebrate the summer reading goal. 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Again, that runs from 4 till 6. And Green Up is got an event going on at Ecology Park later on today as well. You might want to check out details. 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

0: feel-good stories, the newsmakers of Peterborough. 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
1: So you can get your tickets now for the 2026 Peterborough and Kawartha's Business Excellence Awards Gala. They are going to be held coming up for the 23rd year in October on the 22nd at Kawartha Downs. Now, last year, we were big winners in the Peterborough and Kawartha Chamber of Commerce, and it was a great time. We loved being there. We loved celebrating all the local businesses, as well as we take a look at Peterborough and the Kawarthas being represented. It's so great to see that we have family-run businesses as well, ones that have been around for generations, ones that have just started, ones that help our community. It's so great to celebrate our community like this. It's an evening with some delicious appetizers and a meal. You can find details. 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

Freak 90.5. Hey, it's Emily. Let's take a look at what are some things that you can do in Peterborough. Coming up tomorrow, Green Up presents Ecology Park Family Night from 4 till 7 o'clock. Attendees can enjoy crafts, nourish food, garden tours, and more. The evening will end in a lantern walk along the Ecology Park path, which is a really pretty sight. Right now, there's also

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0: Freak 90.5, it's Emily. What a rough week for some icons in our Hollywood and music scenes that we are just mourning. So today we are honoring Tim Curry, who unfortunately passed away also at age 80. Now, he is someone that I think a lot of people have grown up with. It doesn't matter how old you are. A lot of generations grew up at different eras with him, from Rocky Horror Picture Show, which is something that many generations still love to this day. He was in the original It film. He was in Clue, Legend, Home Alone 2, Scary Movie 2, Fern Gully, Annie, Muppet Treasure Island. He's just been in so many different films, and it's actually pretty unreal. When you look at his IMDb and seeing the career he had, it's pretty unbelievable to see just how much he was a part of. And I'm curious now if you had to check in with anyone that is a Tim Curry fan. I had to go check in with my friend Allie. She is a big fan. Literally from the day I met her, I knew she was a huge Tim Curry fan. So when I saw this news, instantly thought of her. Any other Tim Curry fans out there, I hope you're doing okay. Let's honor him by watching your favorite films. Let us know which ones we should watch at 705-874-9050.
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0: 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I read something recently about how some people are now adding their favorite conspiracy theory to their dating profiles. Now, this is something that they say either is a great conversation starter, or it's something that kind of turns some people away too as well, but maybe for a good thing. But I got curious. I wonder if this is something that you should add, because I feel like this would be a great way to have some conversations. I would probably do this just to mess with people if I was still in the dating game, but now I gotta know your thoughts. Would you add a conspiracy theory to your dating profile? 705-874-9050.
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0: just so she can feel smart. This is Emily's impossible question of the day.
1: I'll start off with a hint with this one. I feel as though the equivalent amount of households in Canada also are the same. So 43 million households in the U.S. have at least one of these. What are they? 43 million houses in the U.S. have one? What could it possibly be? I'm curious. Maybe it's an appliance. Maybe it's an item. What could it possibly... 43 million have at least one of them, though.

Freak 90.5. Hey, it is Emily. Well, on our text line, we have people trying to guess what that one thing that people have in their house. So 43 million households have at least one of them. And one of the text guesses was a carburetor. That was not right, but I will reveal the correct answer coming up.

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1: It's Adam Simmons from Flat Rate Realty. 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Important.

Freak 90.5. Well, what is that thing that 43 million households in the U.S. have at least one? Turns out it is a cat. That is right. It was a pet. A cat. Now you know. You can sleep well at night now knowing the answer. All right.

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1: Guys, I had to get all my fighter's blood testing done, right? 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
1: Yeah, back
4: she's
1: when I was like, oh,
4: before.
1: Yeah, when you were
4: what?
1: High. A
4: yeah,
1: club
4: yeah,
1: rat. Yeah. Like, got really mental of like, oh, my God, I convinced myself I had AIDS. So yeah. I went and got tested. All this stuff, yeah.
2: Okay. All right.
1: Yeah. So keep that in mind. I've been tested. I had to do it all for this, and I got so in my head again. And I was like, Morgie, this is how you find out you got AIDS, you dumb.
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It's Bush.

is CJMB, a division of My Broadcasting Corporation, Ontario's local broadcasting company, in Peterborough, Ontario, and on the treaty and traditional territory of the Mississauga Anishinaabeg.

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Hey, it's Emily. Well, this is interesting. At our website, you can read more. The six Peterborough area students graduate after launching businesses through the summer company program. Now, this is something where young entrepreneurs can go to launch their business ideas. The participants receive up to $3,000 in grant funding. This year's graduates are Aiden Bund of Dock to Driveway Detailing, Xander Bromley of Clearview, Caleb Galbraith of Joy Collectibles 3D, and Emma George Peters of Kawartha Lux Cottage Care, Rutterg Huntley of Peak Beach Volleyball, and then Riel McDonald, or McDougal, sorry, of Lake Safe Swim Lessons. So you can find more details on these young entrepreneurs and read more at our website. 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

Don't forget, you have a chance to win pizza here on Freak 90.5. All you have to do is text me the word pizza. Dan did, and you know what? He got himself a large free-topping pizza. Large three toppings from Domino's. Just text me the word pizza to 705-874-9050. Coming up, I'm going to let you know about the Century 21 Lakers.

Freak 90.5, it's Emily. This is going to be down to the nitty-gritty here. The Century 21 Lakers tied at 2-2 with the Six Nation Chiefs. And right now we got a game coming up this evening where they are playing at Six Nations. It's at 8 o'clock. This, and by the way, game 6 set for Sunday night at 7 o'clock back at the Memorial Center. However, if necessary, Game 7 will be Tuesday. So it really is either the Lakers have to win

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1: 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And then I left, and I thought, oh, I forgot they have cameras everywhere. And when I woke up, I was in the worst mood because I was embarrassed. 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

0: 5 everywhere I go. Every algorithm is telling me about the trade war with the United States. I think tonight we should find out about the stupid things neighbors do.
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0: Like, there are stupid neighbor countries.
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0: But there's also stupid neighbors on your block. I got that. I got it. I see the phones ringing.
2: You have a collect call from Central East Correctional Center. To accept the charges, press 1.
0: Okay.
3: John, it's Nick.
0: Hey, Nick, what are you in there for?
3: Let's just say the meeting could have been an email.
0: Okay.
3: I have had some time to think.
0: Yeah, like what?
3: If you've been working a job where you have to use a computer for the last 15 plus years, there should be no excuse for not having some basic computer knowledge.
0: That's very true.
3: Have a great night.
0: You too. It is the worst when you have somebody who's like 48. They've grown up with computers and they're like, what's the mouse do? Gotta have some basic knowledge, no? All right, our first edition of the Peterborough Challenge. We're doing it all week long. Up for grabs, a John Show air freshener in vanilla. Your first question on the way, Freak 90.5.

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0: Freak 90.5. I'll spill the beans tonight on Be a Good Person. Answer this question. We're going to talk about the stupid things your neighbors do because we have a stupid neighbor doing stupid things. First, though, a Peterbilt Challenge. We've been doing it all week. Up for grabs, a John Show air freshener for your car. It's vanilla. Although my daughter pointed out it smells like a pina colada. Could be a problem if you get pulled over. Here's your question tonight. Peterborough is guaranteed to have a new mayor after the October municipal election. How many candidates are currently in the mix in the city? Is it 3, 5, 7, or 10? Give me your best answer right now at 705-874-9050. Here's the great thing. Even if you get it wrong, I'm going to give you a shot at the air freshener. It's a great prize. It's an amazing prize. So text your answer to me right now, and I'll give you the actual answer coming up here in minutes, okay? Cake, the distance, Freak 90.5.
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on the night. 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

0: 90.5, our Peterbilt Challenge answer, if you were playing along. We've got a new mayor coming in October. How many candidates are currently in the mix? That was the question. The correct answer, 7. Mayor Jeff Leal not seeking re-election. 7 candidates are vying for the top job. Of course, all of the info for municipal elections, you can read it. Keep up to date. PTBOtoday.ca. Let's get to this.
1: Show you're a good person by answering this question.
0: Tonight, our question, the trade war is everywhere. People can't stop talking about it. It makes people frustrated with our American friends. So tonight, I thought, in honor, dumb things that your neighbors do. What do you got? 705-874-9050. Kelly, start us off.
2: My neighbor feeds the squirrels every day, so now I have like 40 squirrels living around my house. I blame him.
0: I have a buddy / neighbor. He does the same with deer. 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

0: 90.5. We're doing Be a Good Person, Answer Our Question, and you can't get away from all the trade tariff stuff. It's exhausting. So tonight we're just asking, what stupid things do your neighbors do? Pretty simple. Paul?
1: Oh, my neighbor. He gets a package delivered and immediately goes outside and checks everyone else's packages too. Like, sir, you're not Amazon.
0: I think he just wants to see if your package is bigger than his package.

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1: Guys, I had to get all my fighter's blood testing done, right? And you guys know my history with AIDS, right?
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1: Like, got really mental of like, oh, my God, I convinced myself I had AIDS. So I went and got tested. All this stuff, yeah.
2: Okay. All right.
1: Yeah. So keep that in mind. I've been tested. I had to do it all for this, and I got so in my head again. And I was like, Morgie, this is how you find out you got AIDS, you dumb.
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Cloudy tomorrow, 60% chance of showers. We may see a thunderstorm as well. Could be windy in the morning. Our high tomorrow, 22. And the Humidex is going to feel like 30. Your next chance at the Peterborough Challenge. I've got it for you after 8.

bunch of killer songs, a few laughs along the way, and a staff with only a few convictions and restraining orders from some of Peterborough's finest bars. 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